It's 89.9 KCRW. 10 minutes past 10 o'clock, Thursday night. Raul Campos here with you for Nocturna. Welcome.

89.9 KCRW. So deep, so lovely. Charles Webster remixes, a couple of them. Through to You by the Echo Men. That was the Trumpet Dub. And Madali, Nutty featuring Daddy. Again, some Charles Webster remixes. It is 89.9 KCRW. The program is Nocturna. Welcome to it. Just kind of hanging out, spinning some tunes. Also played new music from Eastern Sun, local producer. A track called Beautiful Being. And that was a Brian Seed remix that I played, brand new on Ball of Wax. Just got the CD about an hour ago. Opened it up and there we go. At the top of the set, Bebel Gilberto, remixed by The Latin Project. Aganju is the track that appears on the Simply Good Music compilation from Giant Step, and it's volume number 2. It's going to be dropping sometime in March. Excellent collection with music from Rafael Sadiq, Los Amigos Invisibles, Fertile Ground, Liz Fields, Brazilian Girls, Roy Ayers, RSL. Bunch of great artists featured on this very cool compilation. Simply Good Music. Plenty of cool stuff in store for tonight. The new Louis Vega, Elements of Life Extensions. Turntables on the Hudson number 5. Little Ananda Project remixed. And that'll actually kick off the next set as we do continue. It is Nocturna. Also, subscribers tickets to check out a very cool party called the Passion Party, put together by LA Weekly. Excellent DJs in the mix, some fantastic performances. D-Fuse and Marcus Wyatt. Yes, together on one bill. Should be cool. If you have any questions, 310-450-5183. Those are the digits to get in touch with us here in the basement studios of 89.9 KCRW.

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0: Music from the new Daddy G compilation, DJ Kicks. Studio K7 is the label. Track featured on the compilation, Bad Marsh and Cherie, Signs, the dub plate mix. Of course, Daddy G of Massive Attack. Just coming correct with a very cool compilation for the DJ Kicks series. Something from the new Turntables on the Hudson. Nicodemus and Mariano putting it down on Giant Step. We heard Crack and Smack, Keep on Searching, featured on the new Turntables on the Hudson, number 5. Something new from Louis Vega, featuring Raul Midon, A Better Day. That's a DJ Spinna remix that appears in the Elements of Life extensions. A few new remixes, a few new original tunes from Louis Vega, Masters of Work, New Eurekan Soul. At the top of the set, Ananda Project remixed. New collection entitled Relight, double CD set with some remixes and some exclusive unreleased tracks, now appear on a double CD set from Ananda Project. We heard Kiss Kiss Kiss remix, the alternate take mix. In the background, brand new stuff from Up Bustle and Out. It's called Bob Your Head, cool instrumental piece remixed by GB. The Mexican Sessions from Up Bustle and Out. It is 89.9 KCRW, and over the next couple weeks, we do present a number of upcoming shows. Matt Hales, also known as Aqualung, at the Hotel Cafe, Friday the 28th. Also, KCRW.com presents Aqualung at the Swedish American Music Hall in San Francisco. That's going to be Saturday the 29th. Singer-songwriter Tiff Merritt at the Troubadour, also on Friday the 28th. And then at Slim's in San Francisco, Saturday the 29th, KCRW.com presenting that one. And CARE, the Tsunami Relief Benefit Concert at the Hotel Cafe, two nights, Sunday and Monday, January the 30th and 31st, with performances by Jim Bianco, Abba Roland, and many, many others. And the Scissor Sisters at the Wiltern. That's going to be a fantastic show, Monday the 31st. Folky New York-based band Hem at the Troubadour, Wednesday the 2nd of February. And KCRW.com presents Antibalas Afrobeat Orchestra at Southpaw in New York City, the 4th of February. It's a Friday night. You can also check the website, KCRW.com, to see the complete list of all the shows we are presenting, as well as a chance to win tickets to see shows in New York and San Francisco. And this is KCRW Santa Monica, KCRI Indio Palm Springs, KCRY Mojave Antelope Valley, and KCRU Oxnard Ventura. 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We are a community service of Santa Monica College. Music in the next hour, brand new from Daft Punk. Something new from Cascade, remixed by Marcus Wyatt. Keep in mind, tickets coming up to check him out at the LA Weekly Passion Party. Those are coming up in just a little bit. Also new stuff from Bob Sinclair and much, much more. Again, if you have any questions, 310-450-5183. You're in tune to Nocturna.
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2: 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KCRW reserves the right to change dates and substitute prizes of equal value. Blackout dates and certain travel restrictions apply. Round-trip fares from Los Angeles. Winner of the Mini Cooper convertible must be a licensed driver and claim prize in Los Angeles.

It's 89.9 KCRW. In between brand new music from Daft Punk, it's called Human After All, forthcoming full length. And this is Cascade out of the Bay Area, remixed by local DJ producer Marcus Wyatt. Yes, tickets coming up in just a little bit for LA Weekly's Passion Party with Marcus in the mix along with D-Fuse. It's going to be a great party at the Hotel Figueroa. Subscribers, tickets coming up in just a little bit. Stay tuned.

It's 89.9 KCRW. Rounding out the set, brand new music on Purple Music, the label of Mr. Jamie Lewis. Freedom by Inaya Day and Jackie Guilford. Brand new 12-inch. Also played a new remix of Cascade's Sweet Love. Remixed by local DJ producer Marcus Wyatt. And yes, tickets coming up in just a bit. Just let me announce what else I played. I played a new Daft Punk track. It's called Human After All. Forthcoming full length through Virgin. And that was the title cut. Human After All. Brand new from Daft Punk. It is 89.9 KCRW. We do thank the Landmark Theaters for their support. Now on screen at Landmark's New Art Theater in West LA is The Big Red One, The Reconstruction. A newly restored version of Samuel Fuller's epic World War II combat film starring Lee Marvin. 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Well, the LA Weekly Passion Party, presented by Erotic LA, comes to the Hotel Figueroa on Thursday, February the 3rd. A week from tonight, celebrating everything that enlightens and inspires the passion in all of us. The LA Weekly Passion Party will be an all-night event sure to quicken your pulse and stimulate your spirit, featuring music by DJ D-Fuse and Marcus Wyatt. The evening also includes sensational food from local restaurants, live entertainment from local clubs and venues, passionate products from spectacular vendors, and several tantalizing surprises. Wow, now that's a description. Should be cool, the LA Weekly Passion Party, happening a week from tonight. And subscribers, we have 5 pairs of tickets to attend the LA Weekly Passion Party at the Hotel Figueroa, Thursday, February the 3rd at 8 p.m. So if you have not won any giveaways from us in the past 90 days, then give us a call with your member number, 310-883-7700. 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Once again, 5 pairs of tickets for our subscribers to attend the LA Weekly Passion Party at the Hotel Figueroa. Should be a hot night. Excellent food, excellent music, and some several tantalizing surprises. I like that. All right, give us a call right now, 310-883-7700. You must call right now in order to win the LA Weekly Passion Party at the Hotel Figueroa. Good luck.

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1: And just 2 days left to enter 2 sweepstakes. Greece closes tomorrow. Hey,

0: 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Music from Ulrich Schnaus. Gone Forever is the track from A Strangely Isolated Place. Excellent full length on Domino Records. Highly recommend it. This is actually the selection for this month's 10 CD club. So if you're a member of that club, as an angel, you probably just got this in the mail. Also play something from the Brazilian girls, Sirenes de la Fete. Simply Good Music, volume number 2 is the compilation the track appears on, Giant Step. Excellent compilation, dropping in about a month and a half or so, a couple months. Also a new version of Bent, I Can't Believe It's Over, Ministry of Sound. That particular version appears on a new EP entitled Flavor Country. Open Records, Ministry of Sound. And I also played a couple cuts from the new Coastal Commission compilation, Pacific Coast House Sounds. That's Big Sam from Temple of Boom Records over on Melrose. A couple tracks, we heard his song, The Conversation, and Ron Gonzalez doing Bacon the Day. Good stuff from the Coastal Commission, Triple XL, Big Sam, Temple of Boom Records. Keep in mind, you don't have to wait for the DJs to tell you what music you just heard. All you got to do is go to kcrw.com, and on the homepage, you can check the Now Playing section for real-time info on song titles and artists. 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

the Jamaican Jerk remix of Golden. 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

0: It's 89.9 KCRW. That was brand new music from the Thievery Corporation. Yes, the duo back with a new full-length Cosmic Game on 18th Street Lounge. Name of that track was Warning Shots from the Thievery Corp. Also played the Jamaican Jerk remix of Golden by Jill Scott on the White Label Tip. At the very top of the set, Yam Hu doing a great cover of Star of the Story. The track is part of a compilation through Ubiquity, forthcoming Rewind number 4. Some original classics revisited, re-recorded, rewound. The album was supposed to drop this Tuesday that just passed, but it's been pushed back. I don't know what are the reasons, but we can still play it for you. A little KCRW exclusive. Hope you enjoy it. 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Want to thank you so much for tuning in. It's always a pleasure coming along for the ride. Hope you enjoyed the tunes. Also want to thank Mr. Harold Kane in the studio, taking care of the playlist, ticket giveaways, the phone calls. The positive feedback is much appreciated. Thank you very, very much. Coming up next, Kevin Pontier. Till 3 o'clock in the morning with Let's Get Lost. And let us remind you, this is KCRW Santa Monica, KCRI Indio Palm Springs, KCRY Mojave Antelope Valley, and KCRU Oxnard Ventura. 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Again, that starts up tomorrow, beginning with a morning edition. So in a few hours, the pledge drive kicks in for this winter 2005. So until tomorrow night, buenas noches. Kevin's up next.
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The story about the disease of the century. You are addict, television addict. You are addict, television addict. The first thing you do when you arrive at home is to turn on the television.

We are listening to the Bacow Rhythm and Steel Band. A track called P period, I period, M period, P period. Pimp, I believe, is the what that spells out. It is taken from a compilation from our friends over at Radio Nova. Before that, we heard from The Big Pink out of the UK. Domino's the name of the track from their album on 4AD. It's called A Brief History of Love. Papa Jim from Paris, from France, rather. I'm not sure if it's Paris. Did Television Addict. Air before that, B.A.B. from their new album called Love 2. And we started off with Marianne Faithfull, who was in town this weekend. And the title track from the film, the title song from the film Trouble in Mind. Ladies and gentlemen, boys and girls, I am Gary Calamar. Happy to be with you on this lovely, slightly chilly Sunday night. We've got some great new music to play for you tonight. New music from Death Cab for Cutie, Snow Patrol, Devendra Banhart, Mike Doty. We'll hear from the Avett Brothers. We'll hear from the Fleet Foxes, Friendly Fires and Fiery Furnaces. Ricky Lee Jones does Bob Dylan, New Corner Shop. And we've got tickets to see Robin Hitchcock and the Venus 3 at Spaceland, where they will be performing on Tuesday night, October 6th.

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1: Belgrade, Paris, Tokyo, Moscow, New York, Shanghai, Dakar, Rome, Nairobi, Cologne, Amsterdam, Oslo, São Paulo, Taipei, Buenos Aires, Berlin, Madrid, Baghdad, Lisbon, Lagos, Napoli, Prague, Bangkok.

0: Music from World Party from their album Goodbye Jumbo. We heard Put the Message in the Box. Oh, excuse me, gentlemen. And they were just in town. Carl Wallinger and World Party did a show on over the weekend, I believe. Hope it went well. Maybe some of you were out there. Before that, we heard from The Horrors. Oh, The Horrors. I'm sorry. Whole New Way is the name of the new single that has just been released. Mike Doty, before that, he's got a new album coming from ATO Records. Sad Man, Happy Man. And we heard You Should Be Doubly Gratified. And we started off with Baba Mal and Brazilian Girls doing International. That was the John Leckie remix from Baba Mal's album Television. I am Gary Calamar, and this is KCRW and KCRW.com. Coming up in a little bit, we're going to have tickets to see Robin Hitchcock and the Parson Redheads. They are going to be at the at that venue that we all know of called Spaceland, Tuesday, October 6th. 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

0: I remember having this like Fisher Price little tape player. You know, I used to pop in the Frank Sinatra cassette, and I became absolutely obsessed with the best of Frank Sinatra, and I would sing into the microphone. I thought that maybe when I grew up, I could sound like Frank Sinatra.
1: I'm Dan Wilcox, and that was actress and singer Scarlett Johansson reminiscing about her childhood obsession with music.

0: I'm sure it must have been, sounded like a good idea at the time. The Kinks Choral Collection and the Crouch End Festival Chorus. I believe this has been out in the UK for a while, and it will be coming out here later this year. That was Ray Davies and the choir doing You Really Got Me. Frank Sinatra before that, That's Life, That's What the People Say, from a compilation called The Very Good Years. Pete Yorn and Scarlett Johansson before that from their new album called Breakup. We heard I Am the Cosmos, the song from Chris Bell from Big Star. Big Star also has a fabulous new box set of music that we'll try and get to a little bit later on in the show, including the original version of I Am the Cosmos. Sean Lee and Clutchy Hopkins did 70 miles per hour isn't fast enough to get out of Nebraska. No offense to the Nebraskans out there. That's just the title of the song. Fascinating Fingers is the new album on Ubiquity. The Avett Brothers did I and Love and You from their new release. And Devendra Banhart did Go and Say Goodbye from the forthcoming album What Will We Be, coming from Warner Brothers. I am Gary Calamar, and this is Subscriber Supported, 89.9 KCRW in Santa Monica, KCRI in Deo Palm Springs, KCRU Oxnard Ventura, KCRY Mojave Antelope Valley. 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
0: 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On Tuesday, this coming Tuesday, October 6th, KCRW presents Robin Hitchcock and the Venus Three. Venus Three, I think that's Peter Buck and a couple of other rock heavyweights in the Venus Three. They're going to be performing at Spaceland at the Parson Redheads will be opening the show, and we have five pairs of tickets for our subscribers to see the big show. Robin Hitchcock and the Venus Three, along with the Parson Redheads at Spaceland, Tuesday, October 6th at 8:30 p.m. If you've not won any giveaways from us in the past 90 days, give us a call with your member number at 877-600-KCRW. 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These tickets are available to our subscribers only. It's on a first-come, first-served basis, and the tickets are non-transferable. Once again, we've got five pairs of tickets for our subscribers to attend KCRW Presents Robin Hitchcock and the Venus 3 at Spaceland on Tuesday, October 6th at 8:30 p.m. You must call now in order to win. Here's some music from Robin Hitchcock.

0: That is Fever Ray, track 7. That was the CSS remix, a single that's out. Groove Armada are back with a new song from their forthcoming album. The track is called I Won't Kneel. Friendly Fires before that, a recent single from them, Kiss of Life. And we started off with Robin Hitchcock from the album Queen Elvis. We heard Madonna of the Wasps. I am Gary Calamar, and this is KCRW and KCRW.com. This Halloween, KCRW will host our first ever masquerade costume ball and dance party. It's going to be fun. We're heading back to the legendary Park Plaza for a night of great music and dancing. The evening will feature 5 uniquely themed rooms where KCRW DJs will spin some monster sets, plus live performances from Edward Sharpe and the Magnetic Zeros, Little Dragon, and Seawolf. 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
1: 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He'll perform songs from his new album, Everything Is New. It's Jack Pagnotte live on Morning Becomes Eclectic right here on 89.9 KCRW.
2: He's gonna take you in the end. 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
0: I'm Gary Calamar, and this is KCRW and KCRW.com. If you have any comments or questions about the show, you can drop me an email. The address is, Gary.Calamar@KCRW.org. I would be very happy to hear from you. Up next, we've got a brand new track from Death Cab for Cutie. It is from the forthcoming soundtrack to the Twilight film, Twilight New Moon, which is coming out on October 20th. This is Meet Me on the Equinox, new from Death Cab for Cutie.

0: Music from the Fleet Foxes, Blue Ridge Mountain is the name of the track from their self-titled release on Sub Pop. Noise Addict before that, Ben Lee's side project. We heard That's How It Goes from a collection called It Was Never About the Audience. You can get that at the Noise Addict website. Ravenettes before that, they've got a new one called In and Out of Control. We heard Last Dance, and we started off with a brand new track from The Death Cab for Cutie. They have a new track on the forthcoming Twilight soundtrack, Twilight New Moon, which is coming out later in October. We heard Meet Me on the Equinox. I am Gary Calamar, and this is KCRW and KCRW.com.
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0: 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I've got in my hand here a lovely new box set from Rhino Records, as only they can put together. It is called Where the Action Is, Los Angeles Nuggets from 1965 to 1968, continuing in the Nuggets series that Rhino has released a few albums now from garage bands in the United States as well as the UK. This one focuses just on the LA scene from 1965 to 1968 and features, well, folks that are in the news like the Mamas and the Papas. And Peter Fonda has a track on here. Kim Fowley, of course. The Turtles, The Merry-Go-Round, The Electric Prunes, Barry Maguire. The Seeds, and this track, which actually opens up the album from The Standells. It's Riot on Sunset Strip. It's KCRW and KCRW.com.

0: The Pain of Being Pure at Heart, excuse me, that is the name of the band. A new single called Kurt Cobain's Cardigan. Corner Shop before that, they are back with a new album. Who Fingered Rock and Roll is the title of the song. The album is called Judy Sucks Lemons for Breakfast. Turbo Fruits before that. Mama's Mad Because I Fried My Brain. You can't blame Mama for being a little upset about that. She goes to the trouble of having you, and then you go ahead and fry your brain. Perfectly reasonable reaction. New album from Turbo Fruits is called Echo Kid from Fat Possum. And we started off with the Standells, Riot on Sunset Strip, and that is from a beautiful new collection from Rhino Records called Where the Action Is, Los Angeles Nuggets, 1965 to 1968, a 4-CD set. I am Gary Calamar, and this is KCRW and KCRW.com. Over the next couple of weeks, KCRW is presenting a number of upcoming shows, including the second annual Manimal Festival. That's featuring Other Lives, Chairlift, Edward Sharp, and the Magnetic Zeros, and others. It's happening at Pappy and Harriet's in Pioneertown. It's this weekend. Oh my gosh, I think you might have missed that. My apologies. Unless you really hurry. If you're in the neighborhood, you might be able to catch the end of the show. Swedish indie pop trio Mike Snow, its special guest Jack Penati. Jack, of course, for a couple of local shows at the Echoplex on Sunday, October 4th. That's at Spaceland. Also on Wednesday, October 7th, the return of Dream Pop Trio School of Seven Bells. That is at the Troubadour on Monday night, tomorrow night, October 5th. Robin Hitchcock and the Venus 3 at Spaceland on Tuesday, October 6th. The Swedish electro goth rocker Fever Ray at the Music Box at the Henry Fonda. That is Wednesday, October 7th. 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That is starting at 7 p.m. Thursday, October 8th. Steve Earl will be at the Troubadour next Sunday night, Sunday, October 11th, and the Temper Trap at the Roxy on Wednesday, October 14th. 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
0: It's good stuff. 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Check it out. You won't be sorry. Up next, we just got a compilation in, what is it? It's called The Village. It's a celebration of the music of Greenwich Village from back in the day. And we're going to hear a track from Ricky Lee Jones. Ricky Lee Jones here covering Bob Dylan. It's KCRW and KCRW.com.

0: A Man Named Truth is the name of that track from the Monsters of Folk from their self-titled release. Before that, Ricky Lee Jones did Bob Dylan's Subterranean Homesick Blues, and that is from a new collection called The Village, a celebration of the music of Greenwich Village. Let's see what else we got on here. Lucinda Williams doing Positively 4th Street. Los Lobos doing Guantanamera. Rachel Yamagata does Both Sides Now. Interesting, from 429 Records. I am Gary Calamar, and this is subscriber-supported 89.9 KCRW in Santa Monica, KCRI, Indio Palm Springs, KCRU Oxnard Ventura, KCRY Mojave Antelope Valley. 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
3: 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On Sunday, October 25th, Left, Right, and Center takes the show live to the Broad Stage in Santa Monica. Ariana Huffington, Tony Blankley, Bob Shearer, and I will meet you over cocktails, do the show live, and take your questions. 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

0: I gotta find me some satisfaction. That is Mary Wells, known as the first lady of Motown, with her version of the Rolling Stones' Satisfaction. That is taken from a compilation called Strange Brew, Weird and Wonderful Covers from the Warner and Atlantic Vaults. That one from 1966, originally from the album The Two Sides of Mary Wells. Before that, we heard from Yola Tango, and their new album is called Popular Songs. We heard Periodically Double or Triple, new from Matador. The Band of Horses before that from their Cease to Begin collection on Sub Pop. We heard Ode to LRC. Band of Horses coming to Los Angeles. They'll be at the Club Nokia on November 9th. And we started off with Snow Patrol. I should say Yola Tango are also playing. They're going to be at the Avalon on October 15th. Started that set with a brand new one from Snow Patrol, Just Say Yes, from their forthcoming Late Night Tales. 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

It's the Bombay Dub Orchestra, a track called Egypt by Air, the Bombay Dub's funky old Medina mix. It is from a collection called Three Cities in Dub. Fiery Furnaces before that, that was the track called Benton Harbor Blues, a remix of that track from Fat Possum Records. Tom York before that, All for the Best, that is from a new collection called Chow My Shining Star, the songs of Mark Mulcahy. Track called All for the Best, that's out on Shout Factory Records, and we started off with Joseph Arthur and In the Sun. I am Gary Calamar, and this is KCRW and KCRW.com. 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I'm Gary Calamar, and this is KCRW. This

music from Ennio Morricone from the film A Fistful of Dollars, starring Clint Eastwood, from 1967. Spaghetti Western classic. Goes out to you folks who were lucky enough to see Mr. Morricone conduct the Hollywood Bowl Orchestra tonight at the Hollywood Bowl. Hope it was a great show. I am going to be signing out here, riding off into the sunset. 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We are a community service of Santa Monica College. Thank you all for tuning in. Very special thanks to the amazing Catherine Generous for helping me out tonight. Eric J. Lawrence coming up in just a few minutes. Have yourselves a great week, and we will see you back here, hopefully, next Sunday night from 9 until midnight. Cool? Cool, man? All right.

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0: Good afternoon, my name is Michael Hodgson, and once again it's 12 o'clock on a Sunday afternoon or lunchtime, whatever you want to call it, and it's time for stepping out 2 hours of the best of dance music from around the world. And today, a particularly good time to use my very good friend Dave Hucker's description, music from two continents and a few assorted islands, because with me in the studio today is Dave Hucker, live and in person.
1: Very much alive.
0: Oh, hang on, Dave, you're on the purple one. There you go, try that again.
1: I'm very much alive on this microphone now.

0: Yeah, and listeners to this station may have heard Dave already this weekend because he was down on CC Smith's African Beat yesterday afternoon, and we'll be carrying on that conversation and maybe picking up a few points that were briefly mentioned yesterday. But welcome, Dave. Welcome back to Stepping Out on what's becoming an annual visit.
1: Yes, I enjoy myself greatly. That's all I can say.
0: And played at Bootius Maximus last night as a warm-up to the big first anniversary party that's happening next Saturday between 9 and 2. Regular listeners to the show will also know that that's the club where myself, along with Jimmy Horry and manager Jim Codis, go and rock the house every Saturday night, and Dave Hucker will be down there with us next Saturday evening for our first anniversary party. So how are things going, Dave?
1: Pretty good, yeah. Pretty good. They're saying we're on the brink of World War III, but, you know, it's no problem, you know.
0: That's the, what's the word from London?
1: What's the word from London?
0: What's the word from the tango?
1: Well, you know, things are sort of just going along as usual there, you know. Things never change there. But on the music scene, a lot of things are happening.
0: Right.
1: I mean, generally, I think the kind of house and all that kind of scene is fading away, or not becoming so dominant. You know, it's not just the only kind of music that people want to listen to. I mean, people are definitely starting to look into different areas now for what they want to listen to and dance to.
0: The international music scene in London seems to be gaining a lot of strength. I think that, you know, that seems to be I mean, that's basically what you're saying, and I've noticed that that there are more and more clubs doing what you've been doing for a long time. And when I was back there a couple of months ago, I noticed, just flipping through the listings in Time Out and various other magazines, that there's certainly a choice now of where you can go and listen to various places. There's the Mambo in Giles Peterson's club, and how does that affect you, and how are the other places making out?
1: Well, I'm quite pleased to lose business in that way.
0: Yeah.
1: Because, I mean, I've been playing this kind of mixture of as you described it, the two music of two continents and a few assorted islands. I've been playing it now for 10 years.
0: Right.
1: Almost 10 years. And at one time, it was only me playing it. And I'm talking about in the West End of London.
0: Right.
1: And now there is dozens and dozens of clubs catering for every possible taste. I mean, you can go from like kind of Monday right through to Saturday and go out every night to a different place that plays kind of a different angle of the music, right from Brazilian music and Latin music, generally African music, all kinds of styles of you know, it's this area of music.
0: Right. Well, let's start off with one international music that's been very close to the people of England for a long time.
1: Yeah, yeah.
0: The Virgin Frontline series that was originally released in the late 70s.
1: Yeah, the mid-70s. They went and licensed up a load of material from Channel One Studio and Treasure Isle, and these are kind of classics of the period and of the artists as well, because they had people like Mighty Diamonds, Big Youth, U Roy, Culture, incredible range of material, and often, well, it was material from those artists' best period in many cases, you know. And you know, also the classic DJ talk over music. I mean, that is still, well, it sounds fresher now than it did then,
0: right.
1: And then it sounded fresh. I mean, in a way, the kind of rap and the musical mosaicing that's gone on in the last like few years is only kind of catching up with what was done with reggae 10, 15 years ago, almost 20 years ago. And people like U Roy, you know, just complete utter geniuses in how they kind of take a song and change it round. I mean, and you know what I mean, yeah.
0: Right. So we're going to start off with Big Youth doing Black Man Message, and this is actually isn't off one of the to be releases, the albums to be released, but is a 12-inch...
1: Yeah, they're actually not on record, apart from this, which is a 12-inch single with, you know, promo thing. It's purely CD releases.
0: CD and cassette, I think.
1: Yeah. I mean, okay. they don't bother with records nowadays.
0: Here we go, a warm-up for the reggae beat coming up between 2 and 5 this afternoon with Hank Holmes and Chuck Foster, Big Youth, doing Blackland Message.

0: Yeah, from an album that I haven't seen this pressing before, but I guess it was released, must have been released on three labels then, because this is on a label called Magnetic Records.
1: Yeah, that's a French label.
0: And then that was the initial release on record.
1: Yeah,
0: and then
1: in France, yeah.
0: Then it came out on Stearns.
1: Yeah, this is after the cassette.
0: Right, that's right.
1: The use of cassettes.
0: Yeah. And then it was released in this country on Polydor, Polygram, one of those two. Yusu Ndour there, the great Yusu Ndour, doing Dobeen from the album called Nelson Mandela. My name's Michael Hodgson. The show's stepping out on a Sunday afternoon with you until 2 o'clock. With me in the studio for his annual visit to LA is London's top tropical DJ, Dave, and oldest. Not that he's older than all the rest, just that he's been doing it for longer. Mr. Dave Hucker. So let's back announce that set, Dave. Started off with Big Yous.
1: Yeah, Black Man Message from Dreadlocks Dread album originally, and then followed by a nice little pre, because, I mean, lots of people seem to be using Gregory Isaacs tunes for the basis for other things, you know,
0: right.
1: Recycling old Gregory songs. You know, and that's a nice creative one, that one. Secondhand Bad Boy by Johnny Ringo.
0: Right. And finished up, as I said, with
1: Yusu
0: Ndour. Since you were last down here, you were in Brazil.
1: Yeah, yeah.
0: Tell us about that.
1: Yeah, well, I mean, I went to Brazil for a holiday and also to check out what was happening in this place, Salvador, in Bahia. And I had a fantastic time. I just loved Salvador. It's kind of like a Wild West town by the seaside. Kind of like here, you know?
0: Yeah, thank you. Prior to your trip to Brazil, you'd been pretty anti-Lambada. What happened?
1: Well, I wasn't necessarily anti-Lambada. I was only anti the Kaoma version, right, which I got rather fed up of very quickly, you know, like everybody seemed to, because people come and say, please pay me the Kaoma Lambada. I said, well, I'll play you something better, you know, another Lambada that's really much better. And I said, no, we only want the Kaoma, right? And it was a kind of tunnel vision for that. And it was a kind of reaction against the commercial hit of that, right? But I mean, those other tracks off the original French Lambada double LP that I used to play. There's like a track called Lambada do Galo Galo.
0: Yeah, we've played that a lot on this show.
1: Yeah, you know, a version of Kassav tune, that.
0: Right.
1: Mm. And
0: actually a version of a Tabu Combo song. Right.
1: And So, but going to Salvador and going to this incredible club called Sabor de Tierra, which was like a serious, one of the best Lambada clubs there is, you know, I really enjoyed myself. And because I was able to go to the record shops and get the real gear, you know, the what people in Salvador and Brazil are listening to and dancing to, then I found all kinds of things, which is quite fantastic.
0: So what are we going to hear now?
1: Well, this is a track which is actually off the French Lambada double LP originally. It's by a group called Bandamel, who are one of the big pop buying groups. And it's a track called La Dira do Pelo.

0: The great Margarete Menéndez there, if that's the correct pronunciation. No one ever seems to totally agree. But one thing we do know is that she's going to be playing this Friday and Saturday, which is very exciting for all fans of Brazilian music. She's been on tour and in LA twice in the last year or so on the Ray Momo tour with David Byrne, and some critics would say stole the show. She certainly held her own, and now she's touring on her own, and she'll be at the Music Machine in West Los Angeles on Pico Boulevard this Friday and Saturday evening. The show, I would imagine, starts around 9 o'clock. Get there early, I would imagine. Also, that they'll both be sold out, or lots of people, so get there, down there, and support Brazilian music at the Music Machine in West Los Angeles on Pico Boulevard between Centinela and Bundy. And my thanks to Milt Wilson for again putting on a great show. Well, what we hope will be a great show, at least. Have you seen Margarete?
1: No, I'm afraid not.
0: We saw a great video of her once in over at Jumbo's office at Island Records in London.
1: Yeah. I mean, she's definitely mega fab, mega fab. I mean, she certainly stole all of the shows that she was on with David Byrne. I mean, very graciously allowed her. He allowed her.
0: So, something to look forward to.
1: Oh, yes, absolutely. Murderation show, unmissable.
0: Right. Started off there with Bandamel.
1: Yeah, Ladeira do Pelau. And if you listen to the lyrics, you'd see that they talked a lot about Salvador and Bahia, and also about Ola Dum. And that was the other track that we played, the drum track. Ola Dum are one of the cultural bands.
0: Some heavy percussion in there.
1: Yeah, pure percussion, pure African percussion there. Mm-hmm. I mean, they're deep cultural roots.
0: Now, you were lucky enough to see them, although it meant driving up to Birmingham just before you flew over here with Paul Bradshaw, the editor of Straight No Chaser, whose magazine we both subscribed to, both contribute to, although you in a much larger way than myself. And that's now on sale for all of those of you who may have been looking for it at Rhino Records over in Westwood. But tell us about that show, Dave.
1: Well, I mean, there was a kind of, it was a stripped down band that came over. There was only 20 of them.
0: How many do they have when they play in Brazil?
1: Oh, I think it's about 300 or 400, you know.
0: Seriously?
1: Seriously, at Carnival, yeah. It's big kind of batteria sound, you know, it's mega sound, you know. But anyway, even with 20 of them, they had like some eight of the big bass drums, which like set up the fantastic kind of rhythms. And the only amplification was for the three singers and the saxophone player. And it was like just incredibly deep, wonderful music, pure music, you know, just
0: pure percussion.
1: Pure percussion, right? But the rhythms they set up are so heavy, right, you know. And in Salvador they have a very deep cultural and musical pride about their identity and their culture, you know, which is a very, very deep African one. And Ola Dum is one of the big groups. They've been around for about 10 years. And in fact, they just recorded with Paul Simon, in fact, they told me.
0: Oh, really? Mm. Boy, he's recording with everybody. We had Yomo Taro on the show about 3 weeks ago, and apparently he's on Paul Simon's new album. So Paul Simon is definitely doing a Brazilian album, as we heard rumour of a couple of years ago now. It's in the works. So now, is there a tradition in Brazil like there is in Jamaica does the drumming go back like that to... what's the word? Almost a religious thing, like the Naya Bingi drummers.
1: Oh, completely and utterly. There's no difference whatsoever. It's just pure deep African culture. It's everywhere in Bahia and Salvador, and they're very deep on the religion and the food and the African attitude to life.
0: Did you hear much African music being played there or reggae music?
1: Reggae. There's a lot of reggae. Reggae is mega big in Brazil. People like Alpha Blondie as African reggae.
0: Yeah.
1: They're incredibly popular.
0: What about Lucky Dubé?
1: Yeah, Lucky Dubé and Bob Marley is still considered like...
0: the king.
1: The deity, the god, the great god, you know.
0: There's another show that's coming up this weekend as well, actually, the same Same two nights as Margareth Menehez, Ziggy Marley will be playing at the Universal Amphitheatre, and supporting him, The Family Stand, who I believe did a great show down at the Strand yesterday evening. And my send greetings out today to Kamiko and Pepper, who were down at that show and came by Bootius to give us a special first-hand report. What are we going to listen to next, Dave? It's Andy and Howard Montagnes.
1: And Harold Montanes.
0: Montanes. Okay.
1: They're Andy is the lead singer of El Gran Combo, the Puerto Rican supergroup. And basically, as we all know, Latin rap is getting big these days with LA's own Kid Frost and Meloman Ace and all these other people. And this is a... this was from 1988, and it's a track called Soca Con Rap, and it's a basically a Latin rap Caribeño style.
0: Okay, let's see.
1: Very nice groove.

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1: Bass.
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3: There you go, a new show worth checking out, I would think, especially if you enjoy the music that's played on this show. 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My name's Michael Hodgson. The show's Stepping Out, as it is with you every Sunday afternoon between 12 and 2. With me in the studio today, my special guest on what's becoming an annual pilgrimage to La La Land, Dave Hucker from The Tango, upstairs at Ronnie Scott's six nights a week, closed on
4: Sundays,
3: there you go, and various other gigs around England. And how's the Club Sandino doing?
4: Well, they've kind of stopped doing it.
3: Oh, they have?
4: That's too bad. Yes. Ever since the Sandino government got ousted in the elections, then they've said, well, what's the point, you know?
3: Right. Oh, well, for those of you who don't have no idea what we're talking about, Dave, you might give a quick...
4: Okay, well, I mean, I did a whole series of... there's a group of people in England who were dedicated to raising funds for the Sandinista government in Nicaragua, and they organised club nights throughout London and England, and including things like having a Sandino night up at the Edinburgh Festival and all that kind of... And I used to go and do these, and...
3: They flew various DJs around, didn't they? So they'd take the people that normally did the club in Glasgow and bring them down to London.
4: Yeah, yeah. I mean, I went all around England and Ireland playing, which is great fun.
3: Great. Well, back to here. We're playing music on KCRW, and you'll be playing next Saturday night at the Bootius Maximus first anniversary party from 9 to 2. And the club's at 1520 Olympic Boulevard right here in Santa Monica. Get there early because we're hoping, kind of expecting a lot of people to come down for the big first anniversary bash. Started off in the last set of music with Andy and Harold.
4: Okay, and when we went on a bit further back in time, as they say, to 1981, okay, New York rap style.
3: On the Sugar Hill label.
4: The Sugar Hill label, old style rap, you know.
3: Yeah, pretty amazing, because you wouldn't even realize that they weren't an American band until you hear them till the end of the record, where they totally change languages and the whole thing's in Spanish. A great record.
4: Yeah, yeah, a version of Pull Up to the Bumper. But I like that record because it's got I like Pull Up to the Bumper as a rhythm, right? It's a nice groove, right? And also that's got nice percussion and is very listener-friendly as well.
3: Right.
4: And then dance-friendly.
3: Finished up with Hermanus Moreno.
4: Yep, from a new LP which has just come out called Para Alegrante La Vida, and the track was Tu Mama No Quiso, and that's on the RMM label. Very nice record, fantastic New York salsa.
3: So there we go, and I guess the next thing in order is this, a little reminder about our summer sign up here at KCRW.
5: The words are William Shakespeare's. 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
3: Yeah, we are sort of closing in towards the end of the summer sign-up. 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And if you lived elsewhere in the world, even in England, you wouldn't find radio of this quality. 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
4: Well, in fact, things have started to change in the last year. 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
3: Jazz FM.
4: And Kiss FM will be on the air when I get back, which will be setting the standards for dance music on the airways in London. There's been basically an explosion of stations because the government obviously...
3: They cracked down on all the pirates, right, and offered up a limited number of licenses to the...
4: Yeah, to a certain degree. I mean, they have cracked down on the pirates, but the pirates are still there. And, you know, you can't just, like, open up a station and say, well, I'm going to play this, and it's up to you whether you'll make a financial go of it, you know, a success right. of it. You know, it's more complicated than that.
3: Right. Well, only in Southern California... Oh, well, only in Southern California do we have a station like KCRW. More and more I hear people saying that they've moved to out of town, or that they're just visiting and they've heard KCRW and they wish that there was a station like that where they live. So don't take what you have on your own doorstep for granted. 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The number's 450-3524. Only on KCRW would you get such extensive coverage of the crisis in the Middle East. And we need you to show us that you support that kind of coverage. The number, once again, 450-3524 in the 213 area code. We're going to slide into second hour of music with a music that Dave Hucker certainly introduced me to, all the way from Colombia, one of the hereditary music forms from Colombia, the cumbias, and this is on Disco Fuentes, which must have one of the largest record catalogues in the world, I would think.
4: Yes, I would say so. They've got something like 1,600 to 2,000 records. And
3: now licensed in England by Mango through Jumbo Van Rennen.
4: Yeah, and also Fuentes is very interesting because it's like a family set up where they produce everything themselves. They even print the sleeves themselves.
3: Really?
4: I mean, yeah. It's there's like a they've got like a hit factory style of production where the same people playing all of the records and the same people mix all the records. They've got to come. But they're just lovely people. The record companies.
3: What are we going to hear, Dave?
4: La Sinaida by Armando Hernandez.

0: Yeah, from the brand new album on A&M Records, a track that I slipped in at the end of that set. It's from the album called Brother's Keeper by the Neville Brothers, and that is the first card on the album called Brother Blood. Some interesting music on that and well worth checking out. Different album from the last one, obviously not produced by Daniel Lanois, but still a great album. My name is Michael Hodgson. The show's Stepping Out here on KCRW. With me in the studio today, my good friend and DJ from London, Dave Hucker. Started off with some cumbias from Colombia. And I know that those always go down well in Bootius. And I imagine that they go down extremely well at the tango.
1: Yeah, well, I mean, everywhere, basically. The interest in the cumbia style is probably deepest of all the music, of all the Colombian musics that are being played and the records that are selling in London. People are more picking up on cumbias. For a variety of reasons, it's like nice regular rhythm. Right. That people can deal with if you're not used to, like, listening to Latin records and finding out where the rhythms are in the music, you know. The cumbia is very easy, thumps along quite happily. People recognise kind of like a reggae kind of beat to it as well, and all kind of things like that. And it's
0: what's available in London? Is it the imports from Colombia, or the stuff that how big an impact is have the Mango releases had?
1: A very very big impact. The first. The biggest selling one is an LP called Cumbias, Cumbias, Cumbias on World Circuit, which features that track, in fact. And that's the biggest seller. But Mango will be bringing out loads and loads and loads of cumbia records in the next few months. But people just love it. I mean, it really is.
0: Rightly so, too.
1: Yeah, no problem.
0: After that is a track that we'll send out to Chuck Taggart, who does a great show here on Saturday afternoon from 1 till 2 called Gumbo Yaya. Clifton Chenier doing Tout le temps son temps from King of the Bayous.
1: Yeah, from one accordion king to the other.
0: Right. And finished up, as I said, with the Neville Brothers from Brothers Keeper on A&M Records. And a quick piece of information about something that's going on right here.
2: Mandolinist David Griesman and flamenco guitarist Otmar Liebert bring their high-spirited and unique sounds to Santa Monica College's amphitheater Saturday, August 25th at 8 p.m. For tickets, call Ticketmaster

0: Yeah, some of you may remember that we've played Otmar Liebert on this show. He has an album out called Nuevo Flamenco, I think. Do you know, are you familiar with that record?
1: No, I don't know that one.
0: Anyway, he's appearing here at KCRW. Something else that's also going on is a new play about the work of Charles Bukowski, who some of you may have seen in the movie called Barfly. The play is called Short Hairs and Long Shots, the people, poetry and prose of Charles Bukowski, and it opens tonight at the LA Theatre Centre downtown. It says, the world of Charles Bukowski is not pretty. It is a world of pain, booze, loneliness and spent passion, as opposed to pent passion. It's on stage until September the 22nd, and the LAT series at 514 South Spring Street in downtown LA. If you're a member to KCRW, we have 5 pairs of tickets available to the first 5 callers to see this play, Short Hairs and Long Shots, on Thursday, August the 30th at 8 p.m. Call us now at 450-3524. If you're a subscriber and have not received tickets from KCRW in the last 90 days. Number once again, 213-450-3524. With me on the phones today is Michael, another Michael, just to confuse you all. My thanks to him and to my regular volunteer. I apologize for not having the Mandela Maccabee song, but we'll get over that right now by having a pre-release about to be released in the very near future on Warner Brothers Records. This is the song that a lot of you will have seen performed at the Mandela Rally downtown a couple of months ago, and it's by Ice-T, King T, Def Jeff, Tone Loc, and Low Profile, and it goes something like this.

0: There you go, the Twinkle Brothers there doing Never Get Burned. Produced, I noticed, by Groucho Michael.
1: Yes, one of his great mixes. In fact, there was a really mega 12-inch remix of that. It's like one of the best 12-inch.
0: Really?
1: Really fantastic dub, right? Heavy, heavy stuff, right? But they couldn't find the tapes for it.
0: Oh, that's too bad.
1: No, I mean, they could have dubbed it off like a record, but that kind of defeats the purpose of having a CD, you know?
0: Right. And they couldn't go in and redo it, I guess. They couldn't find anything to work from.
1: No. Mm. Well, I mean, I suppose you could redo it, but I mean, it's a slice of time, that mix, right? I mean,
0: right. This whole series called The Frontline All-Time Reggae Classics is being re-released on Virgin Records in England, at least. I'm not sure whether they'll be put out over here, but if they're not out over here, you'll certainly be able to buy them on import. And if Virgin are smart over here, which they most oftentimes are, they will release them over here, and they've been remastered and compiled by Trevor Herman, the man that runs Earthworks Studios the Earthworks label in London.
1: Yeah, he's spent a lot of money remastering them properly, and because I mean, a lot of people, when they do things for CDs, they remaster records for CDs, they don't bother doing it properly. They just take the tapes and digitize them for the CD, and it's, you know, it's no major improvement in the quality of the sound, you know, because I mean, if you are going to have to have CDs, I mean, because I'm not that big a fan of them, you know, you might as well do it properly and get a very, very good sound.
0: Yeah.
1: Because I mean, too many people are just ripping everybody off by just doing these cheap reissues, you know, just digitizing old analog stuff, and they're not doing it properly, you know.
0: In which case, you might just as well keep the album.
1: Well, yes. I mean,
0: there's no difference in quality if you just take it and put, you know.
1: Yeah.
0: So anyway, before that, we heard, we started off with King T, Ice T, Def Jeff, Tone Loc, and Low Profile. A record I would imagine that's going to be quite big when it gets released, called The Mandela Rap. And it's, of course, the rap that was done by the crew down at the Mandela Freedom Rally at the LA Coliseum a couple of months ago. And right after that, we heard from the brand new Lakato album.
1: Okay, well, that track was Extra Ball.
0: Excuse me.
1: Because Diplo, the great guitarist, is

0: He's the pinball wizard, huh?
1: He really is. I mean, but in Paris, you find pinball machines still. I mean, they've not been... In Paris, they're really keen on pinball machines.
0: They haven't been superseded by a centipede or...
1: No.
0: Pac-Man or...
1: In fact, I mean, I personally prefer playing pinballs to videos. I mean, I can't deal with videos. I mean, I'm too old for it, you know?
0: Right.
1: But it's... You know, they have these really fabo machines there, like double layer ones, you know, really, really fast and really, really complicated and really good. And you can find them in any bar, and you know, any street corner bar, you'll still find a
0: So that he's written a song about that, getting his extra ball.
1: Yeah.
0: That's great. Then we finished up with the Twinkle Brothers' Never Get Burned from the compilation that's been put out to introduce the frontline called Beyond the Frontline. My name's Michael Hodgson. With me in the studio today, Dave Hucker. Another 15 minutes to go, and we're going to start off. Dave, what have we queued up here?
1: Hoje Ben, the great Brazilian artist, with Mash Canada.

0: Yeah, warming you up for the next 3 hours of music there with Gregory Isaacs from one of the Frontline CD all-time reggae classic re-releases called Once Ago, and Gregory Isaacs there with the Radix behind him doing Confirm Reservation. Before that, or starting off the set, we had...
1: Was it Arrow?
0: No, Jorge.
1: Jorge Ben.
0: Right.
1: Jorge Ben Mais Canada.
0: Right.
1: And after that, we had Arrow.
0: In between them, we had João Gilberto.
1: Oh, yes, yes. Sorry about that. I'm losing track of what we played. João Gilberto El Pato, another one of the Bayan great songwriters, you know, from the first wave of popular music.
0: Right, and that's from a brand new album that's just been released called The Legendary João Gilberto on a new label called World Pacific. The original Bossa Nova recording is 1958 to 61, and it has 38 different tracks. Most of the tracks are pretty short, but certainly your money's worth is being got if you buy one of these or buy this CD. World Pacific is the name of the record company, and they're released in this country through Capital EMI. And then we heard Arrow.
1: Yeah, Arrow. And a cut off his new LP, which I believe is his strongest LP since the Hot, Hot, Hot LP. Right. And we'll probably have, he'll probably have a big hit off from one of the tracks off the LP.
0: Right.
1: My personal favourite was that Easy Dancing, which was a piece of Sierra Leonean rare groove. It's one of those records that you always hear at African parties. It's, you know, everybody right. loves it, and it's a record that can rock anybody anywhere. Doesn't matter, you know. So he's done good to cover that.
0: And the album's called Soca Dance Party. And we finished up with Gregory Isaacs. Quick mention about a new club that's happening at the King King, which is on the corner of La Brea and 6th Street in Los Angeles. And on Sunday nights, they're having a club called the Dub Club, hosted by... I can't remember the guy's name now, but not to worry. From start gets going about 10 on last through to about 2 and playing some reggae from the 70s and up to the mid 80s. And we'll be playing next Saturday night at Club Bootius Maximus in Santa Monica. And I believe you're going to come down and do a show 1 week with Tom Schnabel. So Wednesday or possibly Friday. So we'll see you then, and we'll be back here next Sunday. In the meantime, stay tuned for the Reggae Beat.
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3: I'm Tom Schnabel, with you with music on this hot afternoon. Seems like summer has finally come here, at least to Santa Monica. We'll have music from Anat Fort, music from Buika, music from Morocco, Natacha Atlas, Michael Franti and Spearhead, Taylor Eigsti, some classic Tito Puente and King Sunny Ade, Rosalia de Souza. We'll remember the late Buddy Collette, who did a lot for musicians here in Los Angeles. He passed away last week. It's 12 noon.

Our musical interlude features the music of Swiss composer Arthur Honegger. The piece is called Pastoral d'Été, Summer Pastoral. Let's begin with music from a Spanish singer who comes to town for a show at Walt Disney Concert Hall in November with Lila Downs. Her name is Buica.

0: That's a track that ends Natasha Atlas's new record. Her new record is called Munkaliba, In a State of Reversal. I did a little feature on PRI's The World this past Thursday on this beautiful album. Very acoustic and very much in the realm of Feroz or Kulthum and all the great Arab divas. She's at the Conga Room on Wednesday, November 3rd, Natasha Atlas. Track number 17, written in the back here in Roman numerals. I don't know why, but it's from Art the Archandroid, Suites 2 and 3. Beautiful track called Say You'll Go from Janelle Monáe. Music from Nour Eddin, a Moroccan musician. The album is called Morocco, Traditional Songs and Music. The piece that we heard was called Ila Ila Allah from Nour Eddin. Music from Bwika, who comes to Disney Hall along with Lila Downs on Wednesday, November 10th. Bwika, El Último Trago, with Chucho Valdez, the great Cuban pianist, The Last Drink, El Último Trago. That started our show today. I'm Tom Schnabel. 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

very good evening, ladies and gentlemen. This is a brand new album to all you wonderful people. So if you haven't made up your mind as what to do yet this evening or this morning, the best thing I can tell you to do is keep listening to the wonderful music. As you know, you'll have a grand, grand time. We'll be here right up until everybody has been swinging and has been a

Before we go on, we'd like to say hello to all our wonderful people who have been so nice to me through the years, have been dancing and swinging, and all I can say is, ladies and gentlemen, be playing all the beautiful things we know you enjoy.

0: I'm sorry, but we don't have a telephone number for you to call. The best thing I can tell you to do, listen to the wonderful music, keep dancing and swinging. I'd say, wow. Thank you very, very much.
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It's music by Tony Allen. Tony Allen was the drummer in Fela Kuti's band, and he was a guy who was certainly about 50% responsible for the sort of drum groove that happened in Afrobeat music. It's called Secret Agent. We heard the title track. It's his latest, Tony Allen. We heard the theme from Superfly before that. A bunch of German guys before that that call themselves the Bahama Soul Club. They have a record called Bossa Nova Just Smells Funky. Music from Eddie Palmieri at the top of the set. We heard Puerto Rico. This is from El Rey de las Blancas y las Negras. Congratulations to those of you who won tickets to the show at Oxnard College. I'm Tom Schnabel. 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Buddy Collette recently passed away. He was a fixture on the L.A. jazz scene for many years. He was quite young when Central Avenue was happening, but he grew up around that. He taught Eric Dolphy how to play the flute and other instruments. He also helped desegregate the musicians' unions in Los Angeles, something that many people are indebted to him for. There was basically the white musicians got the plum jobs, the black musicians got the jobs that the white musicians didn't want to take, and that changed with Buddy Collette and others, of course. But Buddy Collette spearheaded lots of campaigns. He passed away the other day. He also was one of the kindest, gentlest, most beautiful people in jazz music. So let's remember him. Here's something from Nice Day with Buddy Collette, something from Bob Wernie's collection that I've never even seen, the classic I'll Remember April, Buddy Collette.

piece is called O Cantador. It was written by Dori Caymmi and Nelson Mota. The album is by Rosalia de Souza, a carioca, a citizen of Rio, who's now relocated to Turin, Italy, and works with all the great musicians there. The album is a good one. It's called D'Improvviso, to improvise, and she really does. Covers a lot of ground, some new stuff, some old stuff, and she is really, really good. So is Esperanza Spalding. She is an astounding performer, apparently just riveting live. A tango version of Wild is the Wind, one of the songs that Nina Simone made famous. Her new album is called Chamber Music Society, Wild is the Wind. We remembered Buddy Collette at the top of the set. The album is called Nice Day with Buddy Collette. You gave Los Angeles a lot. You had a big heart and you were a beautiful person. We heard I'll Remember April, the late Buddy Collette. Here is an eclectic performance, if there ever was one. A reggae artist from an African country, in this case, Côte d'Ivoire. His name is Alpha Blondie, and this is a version of his song, Jerusalem, sung in Hebrew. Alpha Blondie.

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0: Good afternoon, my name is Michael Hodgson, and once again it's 12 o'clock on a Sunday afternoon or lunchtime, whatever you want to call it, and it's time for stepping out 2 hours of the best of dance music from around the world. And today, a particularly good time to use my very good friend Dave Hucker's description, music from two continents and a few assorted islands, because with me in the studio today is Dave Hucker, live and in person.
1: Very much alive.
0: Oh, hang on, Dave, you're on the purple one. There you go, try that again.
1: I'm very much alive on this microphone now.

0: Yeah, and listeners to this station may have heard Dave already this weekend because he was down on CC Smith's African Beat yesterday afternoon, and we'll be carrying on that conversation and maybe picking up a few points that were briefly mentioned yesterday. But welcome, Dave. Welcome back to Stepping Out on what's becoming an annual visit.
1: Yes, I enjoy myself greatly. That's all I can say.
0: And played at Bootius Maximus last night as a warm-up to the big first anniversary party that's happening next Saturday between 9 and 2. Regular listeners to the show will also know that that's the club where myself, along with Jimmy Horry and manager Jim Codis, go and rock the house every Saturday night, and Dave Hucker will be down there with us next Saturday evening for our first anniversary party. So how are things going, Dave?
1: Pretty good, pretty good. What's saying we're on the brink of World War III, but you know, it's no problem, you know.
0: That's the, what's the word from London?
1: What's the word from London?
0: What's the word from the tango?
1: Well, you know, things are sort of just going along as usual there, you know. Things never change there. But on the music scene, a lot of things are happening.
0: Right.
1: I mean, generally, I think the kind of house and all that kind of scene is fading away, or not becoming so dominant. You know, it's not just the only kind of music that people want to listen to. I mean, people are definitely starting to look into different areas now for what they want to listen to and dance to.
0: The international music scene in London seems to be gaining a lot of strength. And I think that, you know, that seems to be, I mean, that's basically what you're saying. And I've noticed that that there are more and more clubs doing what you've been doing for a long time. And when I was back there a couple of months ago, I noticed just flipping through the listings in Time Out and various other magazines that there's certainly a choice now of where you can go and listen to various places. There's the Mambo in Giles Peterson's club. And how does that affect you, and how are the other places making out?
1: Well, I'm quite pleased to lose business in that way.
0: Yeah.
1: Because, I mean, I've been playing this kind of mixture of as you described it, the two music of two continents and a few assorted islands. I've been playing it now for 10 years.
0: Right.
1: 10 years, and at one time there was only me playing it, and I'm talking about in the West End of London.
0: Right.
1: And now there is dozens and dozens of clubs catering for every possible taste. I mean, you can go from like kind of Monday right through to Saturday and go out every night to a different place that plays kind of a different angle of the music. Right from Brazilian music and Latin music, generally African music, all kinds of styles of you know, this area of music.
0: Right. Well, let's start off with one international music that's been very close to the people of England for a long time.
1: Yeah.
0: The Virgin Frontline series that was originally released in the late 70s.
1: Yeah, the mid 70s. They went and licensed up a load of material from Channel One Studio and Treasure Isle, and these are kind of classics of the period and of the artists as well, because they had people like Mighty Diamonds, Big Youth, U Roy, Culture, incredible range of material, and often, well, it was material from those artists' best period in many cases, you know. And you know, also the classic DJ talk over music. I mean, that is still, well, it sounds fresher now than it did then,
0: right.
1: And then it sounded fresh. I mean, in a way, the kind of rap and the musical mosaicing that's gone on in the last like few years is only kind of catching up with what was done with reggae 10, 15 years ago, almost 20 years ago. And people like U Roy, you know, just complete utter geniuses in how they kind of take a song and change it round. I mean, and you know what I mean, yeah.
0: Right. So we're going to start off with Big Youth doing Black Man Message, and this is actually isn't off one of the to be releases, the albums to be released, but is it a 12-inch?
1: Yeah, they're actually not on record, apart from this, which is a 12-inch single with, you know, promo thing. It's purely CD releases.
0: CD and cassette, I think.
1: Yeah. I mean, okay. they don't bother with records nowadays.
0: Here we go, a warm-up for the reggae beat coming up between 2 and 5 this afternoon with Hank Holmes and Chuck Foster, Big Youth, doing Black Man Message.

0: Yeah, from an album that I haven't seen this pressing before, but I guess it was released, must have been released on three labels then, because this is on a label called Magnetic Records.
1: Yeah, that's a French label.
0: And then that was the initial release on record.
1: Yeah,
0: and then
1: in France, yeah.
0: Then it came out on Stearns.
1: Yeah, this is after the cassette.
0: Right, that's right.
1: The use of cassettes.
0: Yeah. And then it was released in this country on Polydor, Polygram, one of those two. Yusu Ndur there, the great Yusu Ndur, doing Dobeen from the album called Nelson Mandela. My name's Michael Hodgson. The show's Stepping Out on a Sunday afternoon with you until 2 o'clock. With me in the studio for his annual visit to LA is London's top tropical DJ, Dave, and oldest. Not that he's older than all the rest, just that he's been doing it for longer. Mr. Dave Hucker. So let's back announce that set, Dave. Started off with Big Years.
1: Yeah, Black Man Message from Dreadlocks Dread album originally, and then followed by a nice little pre, because, I mean, lots of people seem to be using Gregory Isaacs tunes for the basis for other things, you know,
0: right.
1: Recycling old Gregory songs in it. And that's a nice creative one, that one. Secondhand Bad Boy by Johnny Ringo.
0: Right. And finished up, as I said, with
1: Yusu
0: Ndur. Since you were last down here, you were in Brazil.
1: Yeah.
0: Tell us about that.
1: Yeah, well, I mean, I went to Brazil for a holiday and also to check out what was happening in this place, Salvador, in Bahia. And I had a fantastic time. I just loved Salvador. It's kind of like a Wild West town by the seaside, kind of like here, you know?
0: Yeah, thank you. Prior to your trip to Brazil, you'd been pretty anti-Lambada. What happened?
1: Well, I wasn't necessarily anti-Lambada. I was only anti the Kaoma version, right, which I got rather fed up of very quickly, you know, like everybody seemed to, because people come and say, please pay me the Kaoma Lambada. I said, well, I'll play you something better, you know, another Lambada that's really much better. I said, no, we only want the Kaoma, right? And it was a kind of tunnel vision for that. And it was a kind of reaction against the commercial hit of that, right? But those other tracks off the original French Lambada double LP that I used to play. There's like a track called Lambada do Galo Galo.
0: Yeah, we played that a lot on this show.
1: Yeah, you know, a version of Kassav tune, that.
0: Right.
1: Mm. And
0: Taboo Combo song. Right.
1: And but going to Salvador and going to this incredible club called Sabor de Tierra, which was like a serious, one of the best Lambada clubs there is, you know, I really enjoyed myself. And because I was able to go to the record shops and get the real gear, you know, the what people in Salvador and Brazil are listening to and dancing to, then I found all kind of things, which is quite fantastic.
0: So what are we going to hear now?
1: Well, this is a track which is actually off the French Lambada double LP originally. It's by a group called Bandamel, who are one of the big pop buying groups. And it's a track called La Diera do Pelo.

0: The great Margareche Menehez there, if that's the correct pronunciation. No one ever seems to totally agree. But one thing we do know is that she's going to be playing this Friday and Saturday, which is very exciting for all fans of Brazilian music. She's been on tour and in LA twice in the last year or so on the Ray Momo tour with David Byrne, and some critics would say stole the show. She certainly held her own, and now she's touring on her own, and she'll be at the Music Machine in West Los Angeles on Pico Boulevard this Friday and Saturday evening. The show, I would imagine, starts around 9 o'clock. Get there early, I would imagine. Also, that they'll both be sold out, or lots of people, so get there, down there, and support Brazilian music at the Music Machine in West Los Angeles on Pico Boulevard between Centinela and Bundy. And my thanks to Milt Wilson for again putting on a great show. Well, what we hope will be a great show, at least. Have you seen Margareche?
1: No, I'm afraid not.
0: We saw a great video of her once in over at Jumbo's office at Island Records in London.
1: Yeah. I mean, she's definitely mega fab. I mean, she certainly stole all of the shows that she was on with David Byrne. I mean, very graciously allowed her. He allowed her.
0: So, something to look forward to.
1: Oh, yes, absolutely. Murderation show, unmissable.
0: Right. Started off there with Bandamel.
1: Yeah, Ladeira do Pelau. And if you listen to the lyrics, you'd see that they talked a lot about Salvador and Bahia, and also about Ola Dum. And that was the other track that we played, the drum track. Ola Dum are one of the cultural bands.
0: Some heavy percussion in there.
1: Yeah, pure percussion, pure African percussion there. Mm-hmm. I mean, they're deep cultural roots.
0: Now, you were lucky enough to see them, although it meant driving up to Birmingham just before you flew over here with Paul Bradshaw, the editor of Straight No Chaser, whose magazine we both contribute to, although you in a much larger way than myself. And that's now on sale for all of those of you who may have been looking for it at Rhino Records over in Westwood. But tell us about that show, Dave.
1: Well, I mean, there was a stripped down band that came over. There was only 20 of them.
0: How many do they have when they play in Brazil?
1: Oh, I think it's about 300 or 400, you know.
0: Seriously?
1: Seriously, at Carnival, yeah. It's big kind of batteria sound, you know, it's mega sound, you know. But anyway, even with 20 of them, they had like some eight of the big bass drums, which like set up the fantastic kind of rhythms. And the only amplification was for the three singers and the saxophone player. And it was like just incredibly deep, wonderful music, pure music, you know, just
0: pure percussion.
1: Pure percussion, right? But the rhythms they set up are so heavy, right, you know. And in Salvador they have a very deep cultural and musical pride about their identity and their culture, you know, which is a very, very deep African one. And Ola Dum is one of the big groups. They've been around for about 10 years. And in fact, they just recorded with Paul Simon, in fact, they told me.
0: Oh, really? Mm. Boy, he's recording with everybody. We had Yomo Toro on the show about 3 weeks ago, and apparently he's on Paul Simon's new album. So Paul Simon is definitely doing a Brazilian album, as we heard rumour of a couple of years ago now. It's in the works. So now, is there a tradition in Brazil like there is in Jamaica does the drumming go back like that to what's the word, almost a religious thing, like the Naya Bingi drummers?
1: Oh, completely and utterly. There's no difference whatsoever. It's just pure deep African culture. It's everywhere in Bahia and Salvador. And they're very deep on the religion and the food and the African attitude to life.
0: Did you hear much African music being played there or reggae music?
1: Reggae. There's a lot of reggae. Reggae is mega big in Brazil. People like Alpha Blondie as African reggae.
0: Yeah.
1: They're incredibly popular.
0: What about Lucky Dube?
1: Yeah, Lucky Dube and Bob Marley is still considered like

0: Jay Menehez, Ziggy Marley will be playing at the Universal Amphitheatre, and supporting him, the Family Stand, who I believe did a great show down at the Strand yesterday evening. And my send greetings out today to Kamiko and Pepper, who were down at that show and came by Bootius to give us a special first-hand report. What are we going to listen to next, Dave? It's Andy and Howard Montagnes.
1: Andy
0: right?
1: And Harold Montanes.
0: Montanes. Okay.
1: They're Andy is the lead singer of El Gran Combo, the Puerto Rican group. And basically, as we all know, Latin rap is getting big these days with LA's own Kid Frost and Mellow Man Ace and all these other people. And this is this was from 1988, and it's a track called Soca Con Rap, and it's a basically a Latin rap Caribeño style.
0: Okay, let's see.
1: Very nice groove.

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1: Bass.
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3: 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My name's Michael Hodgson. The show's Stepping Out, as it is with you every Sunday afternoon between 12 and 2. With me in the studio today, my special guest on what's becoming an annual pilgrimage to La La Land, Dave Hucker from the Tango. Upstairs at Ronnie Scott's, six nights a week. Closed on
4: Sundays,
3: there you go. And various other gigs around England. And how's the Club Sandino doing?
4: Well, they've kind of stopped doing it.
3: Oh, they have?
4: That's too bad. Ever since the Sandino government got ousted in the elections, then they've said, well, what's the point, you know?
3: Right. Oh, well, for those of you who don't have no idea what we're talking about, Dave, you might give a quick...
4: I did a whole series of... There's a group of people in England who were dedicated to raising funds for the Sandinista government in Nicaragua, and they organise club nights throughout London and England, and including things like having a Sandino night up at the Edinburgh Festival and all that kind of... And I used to go and do these, and...
3: They flew various DJs around, didn't they? So they'd take the people that normally did the club in Glasgow and bring them down to London.
4: Yeah, yeah. I mean, I went all around England and Ireland playing, which is great fun.
3: Great. Well, back to here. We're playing music on KCRW, and you'll be playing next Saturday night at the Bootius Maximus first anniversary party from 9 to 2. And the club's at 1520 Olympic Boulevard right here in Santa Monica. Get there early because we're hoping, kind of expecting a lot of people to come down for the big first anniversary bash. Started off in the last set of music with Andy and Harold.
4: Okay, and when we went on a bit further back in time, as they say, to 1981, okay, New York rap style.
3: On the Sugar Hill label.
4: The Sugar Hill label, old style rap, you know.
3: Yeah, pretty amazing, because you wouldn't even realize that they weren't an American band until you hear them till the end of the record, where they totally change languages and the whole thing's in Spanish. A great record.
4: Yeah, yeah, a version of Pull Up to the Bumper. But I like that record because it's got I like Pull Up to the Bumper as a rhythm, right? It's a nice groove, right? And also that's got nice percussion and is very listener-friendly as well.
3: Right.
4: And then dance-friendly.
3: Finished up with Hermanus Moreno.
4: Yep, it's from a new LP which has just come out called Para Alegrante La Vida, and the track was Tu Mama No Quiso, and that's on the RMM label. Very nice record, fantastic New York salsa.
3: So there we go. And I guess the next thing in order is this, a little reminder about our summer sign up here at KCRW.
5: The words are William Shakespeare's. 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
3: Yeah, we are sort of closing in towards the end of the summer sign-up. 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
4: Well, in fact, things have started to change in the last year. There's a jazz station just come on the air.
3: Jazz FM.
4: Jazz FM. And Kiss FM will be on the air when I get back, which will be setting the standards for dance music on the airways in London. There's been basically an explosion of stations because the government obviously...
3: They cracked down on all the pirates, right, and offered up a limited number of licenses to the...
4: Yeah, to a certain degree. I mean, they have cracked down on the pirates, but the pirates are still there. And, you know, you can't just, like, open up a station and say, well, I'm going to play this, and it's up to you whether you make a financial go of it, you know, and the success of it. You know, it's more complicated than that.
3: Right. Well, only in Southern California... Oh, well, only in Southern California do we have a station like KCRW. More and more I hear people saying that they've moved to out of town, or that they're just visiting and they've heard KCRW and they wish that there was a station like that where they live. So don't take what you have on your own doorstep for granted. Call us now and become subscribers. The number's 450-3524. Only on KCRW would you get such extensive coverage of the crisis in the Middle East. And we need you to show us that you support that kind of coverage. The number, once again, 450-3524 in the 213 area code. We're going to slide into second hour of music with a music that Dave Hucker certainly introduced me to, all the way from Colombia, one of the hereditary music forms from Colombia, the cumbias, and this is on Disco Fuentes, which must have one of the largest record catalogues in the world, I would think.
4: Yes, I would say so. They've got something like 1,600 to 2,000 records. And
3: now licensed in England by Mango through Jumbo Van Rennen.
4: Yeah, and also Fuentes is very interesting because it's like a family set up where they produce everything themselves. They even print the sleeves themselves.
3: Really?
4: I mean, yeah. It's they've got like a hit factory style of production where the same people play all of the records and the same people mix all the records. They've got to come. But they're just lovely people. The record companies.
3: What are we going to hear, Dave?
4: La Sinaida by Armando Hernandez.

0: Yeah, from the brand new album on A&M Records, a track that I slipped in at the end of that set. It's from the album called Brother's Keeper by the Neville Brothers, and that is the first card on the album called Brother Blood. Some interesting music on that and well worth checking out. Different album from the last one, obviously not produced by Daniel Lanois, but still a great album. My name is Michael Hodgson. The show's Stepping Out here on KCRW. With me in the studio today, my good friend and DJ from London, Dave Hucker. Started off with some cumbias from Colombia, and I know that those always go down well in Bootius, and I imagine that they go down extremely well at the tango.
1: Yeah, well, I mean, everywhere, basically. The interest in the cumbia style is probably deepest of all the music, of all the Colombian musics that are being played and the records that are selling in London. People are more picking up on cumbias. For a variety of reasons, it's like nice regular rhythm. Right. That people can deal with if you're not used to, like, listening to Latin records and finding out where the rhythms are in the music, you know. The cumbia is very easy, thumps along quite happily. People recognise kind of like a reggae kind of beat to it as well, and all kind of things like that. And it's
0: what's available in London? Is it the imports from Colombia, or the stuff that how big an impact is have the Mango releases had?
1: A very, very big impact. The first. The biggest selling one is an LP called Cumbias, Cumbias, Cumbias on World Circuit, which features that track, in fact. And that's the biggest seller. But Mango will be bringing out loads and loads and loads of cumbia records in the next few months. But people just love it. I mean, it really is.
0: Rightly so, too.
1: Yeah, no problem.
0: After that is a track that we'll send out to Chuck Taggart, who does a great show here on Saturday afternoon from 1 till 2 called Gumbo Yaya. Clifton Chenier doing Tout le temps son temps from King of the Bayous.
1: Yeah, from one accordion king to the other.
0: Right. And finished up, as I said, with the Neville Brothers from Brothers Keeper on A&M Records. And a quick piece of information about something that's going on right here.
2: Mandolinist David Griesman and flamenco guitarist Otmar Liebert bring their high-spirited and unique sounds to Santa Monica College's amphitheater Saturday, August 25th at 8 p.m. For tickets, call Ticketmaster

0: There, some of you may remember that we've played Otmar Liebert on this show. He has an album out called Nuevo Flamenco, I think. Do you know, are you familiar with that record?
1: No, I don't know that one.
0: Anyway, he's appearing here at KCRW. Something else that's also going on is a new play about the work of Charles Bukowski, who some of you may have seen in the movie called Barfly. The play is called Short Hairs and Long Shots, the people, poetry and prose of Charles Bukowski, and it opens tonight at the LA Theatre Centre downtown. It says, the world of Charles Bukowski is not pretty. It is a world of pain, booze, loneliness and spent passion, as opposed to pent passion. It's on stage until September the 22nd, and the LAT series at 514 South Spring Street in downtown LA. If you're a member to KCRW, we have five pairs of tickets available to the first five callers to see this play, Short Hairs and Long Shots, on Thursday, August the 30th at 8 p.m. Call us now at 450-3524. If you're a subscriber and have not received tickets from KCRW in the last 90 days. Number once again, 213-450-3524. With me on the phones today is Michael, another Michael, just to confuse you all. My thanks to him, and to my regular volunteer, I apologize for not having the Mandela Maccabee song, but we'll get over that right now by having a pre-release about to be released in the very near future on Warner Brothers Records. This is the song that a lot of you will have seen performed at the Mandela Rally downtown a couple of months ago. And it's by Ice-T, King T, Def Jeff, Tone Loc, and Low Profile. And it goes something like this.

out, dipping your life with B. Living in a state of emergency.

0: There you go, the Twinkle Brothers there doing Never Get Burned. Produced, I noticed, by Groucho Michael.
1: Yes, one of his great mixes. In fact, there was a really mega 12-inch remix of that. It's like one of the best 12-inch.
0: Really?
1: Really fantastic dub, right? Heavy, heavy stuff, right? But they couldn't find the tapes for it.
0: Oh, that's too bad.
1: No, I mean, they could have dubbed it off like a record, but that kind of defeats the purpose of having a CD, you know?
0: Right. And they couldn't go in and redo it, I guess. They couldn't find anything to work from.
1: No. Mm. Well, I mean, I suppose you could redo it, but I mean, it's a slice of time, that mix, right? I mean,
0: right. This whole series called The Frontline All-Time Reggae Classics is being re-released on Virgin Records in England, at least. I'm not sure whether they'll be put out over here, but if they're not out over here, you'll certainly be able to buy them on import. And if Virgin are smart over here, which they most oftentimes are, they will release them over here, and they've been remastered and compiled by Trevor Herman, the man that runs Earthworks Studios in the Earthworks label in London.
1: Yeah, he's spent a lot of money remastering them properly, and because I mean, a lot of people, when they do things for CDs, they remaster records for CDs, they don't bother doing it properly. They just take the tapes and digitize them for the CD, and it's, you know, it's no major improvement in the quality of the sound, you know, because I mean, if you're going to have CDs, if you are going to have CDs, you know, because I'm not that big a fan of them, you know, you might as well do it properly and get a very, very good sound.
0: Yeah.
1: Because I mean, too many people are just ripping everybody off by just doing these cheap reissues, you know, just digitizing old analog stuff, and they're not doing it properly, you know.
0: In which case, you might just as well keep the album.
1: Well, yes. I mean,
0: there's no difference in quality if you just take it and put, you know.
1: Yeah.
0: So anyway, before that, we heard, we started off with King T, Ice T, Def Jeff, Tone Loc, and Low Profile. A record I would imagine that's going to be quite big when it gets released, called the Mandela Rap. And it's, of course, the rap that was done by the crew down at the Mandela Freedom Rally at the LA Coliseum a couple of months ago. And right after that, we heard from the brand new Lakato album.
1: Okay, well, that track was Extra Ball.
0: Because
1: Diplo, the great guitarist, is a complete utter pinball freak.
0: Oh, that's what it is. Okay. We were wondering about that.
1: No. It's all to do with pinball.

0: I don't speak French, so I can't translate, but I mean, it's...
1: He's the pinball wizard, huh?
0: He really is. I mean, but in Paris, you find pinball machines still. I mean, they've not been... In Paris, they're really keen on pinball machines.
1: Haven't been superseded by a Centipede or...
0: No.
1: Pac-Man or...
0: In fact, I mean, I personally prefer playing pinballs to videos. I mean, I can't deal with videos. I mean, I'm too old for it, you know?
1: Right.
0: But it's... You know, they have these really fabo machines there, like double layer ones, you know, really, really fast and really, really complicated and really good. And you can find them in any bar, and you know, any street corner bar, you'll still find a
1: So that he's written machine. A song about getting his extra ball.
0: Yeah.
1: That's great. Then we finished up with the Twinkle Brothers' Never Get Burned from the compilation that's been put out to introduce the frontline chord Beyond the Frontline. My name's Michael Hodgson. With me in the studio today, Dave Hucker. Another 15 minutes to go, and we're going to start off. Dave, what have we queued up here?
0: Jorge Ben, the great Brazilian artist, with Mash Ganada.

0: Yeah, warming you up for the next 3 hours of music there with Gregory Isaacs from one of the Frontline CD all-time reggae classic re-releases called Once Ago, and Gregory Isaacs there with the Radics behind him doing Confirm Reservation. Before that, or starting off the set, we had...
1: Was it Arrow?
0: No, Jorge.
1: Jorge Ben.
0: Right.
1: Jorge Ben, Mais Canada.
0: Right.
1: And after that, we had Arrow.
0: In between them, we had João Gilberto.
1: Oh, yes. Sorry about that. Someone who's intractable.
0: Okay. We
1: played João Gilberto El Pato, another one of the Bayan great songwriters, you know, from the first wave of popular music.
0: Right, and that's from a brand new album that's just been released called The Legendary João Gilberto on a new label called World Pacific. The original Bossa Nova recording is 1958 to 61, and it has 38 different tracks. Most of the tracks are pretty short, but certainly your money's worth is being got if you buy one of these or buy this CD. World Pacific is the name of the record company, and they're released in this country through Capital EMI. And then we heard Arrow.
1: Yeah, Arrow. And a cut off his new LP, which I believe is his strongest LP since Hot, Hot, Hot LP.
0: Right.
1: And we'll probably have... you'll probably have a big hit off from one of the tracks off the LP.
0: Right.
1: My personal favourite was that, Easy Dancing, which was a piece of Sierra Leonean rare groove. It's one of those records that you always hear at African parties. It's, you know, everybody
0: right.
1: loves it, and it's a record that can rock anybody, anywhere. It doesn't matter, you know. So he's done good to cover that.
0: And the album's called Soca Dance Party. And we finished up with Gregory Isaacs. Quick mention about a new club that's happening at the King King, which is on the corner of La Brea and 6th Street in Los Angeles. And on Sunday nights, they're having a club called the Dub Club, hosted by... I can't remember the guy's name now, but not to worry. Gets going about 10 and lasts through to about 2 and playing some reggae from the 70s and up to the mid 80s. And we'll be playing next Saturday night at Club Bootius Maximus in Santa Monica. And I believe you're going to come down and do a show 1 week with Tom Schnobel. So Wednesday or possibly Friday. So we'll see you then, and we'll be back here next Sunday. In the meantime, stay tuned for the Reggae Beat.

0: I love that band, that tribe, that group, that wild bunch, whatever they are. Massive Attack is their name on Snap on KCRW on this Monday night, first Monday night of June, the third night altogether. That's the new long version remixed of the song Safe from Harm from their album Blue Lines, which is due out later this summer in this country. Findable as an import, as is the Fatima Mansions, their new EP that's called You're a Rose, and their album Viva Dead Ponies as well. From Grant McLennan, whose first solo album, Post Go-Betweens, is due out any moment now. He, of course, worked with Steve Kilby from The Church on the Jack Frost duo, but that's brand new from Grant himself. Easy Come, Easy Go. In Spiral Carpet's album, The Beast Within is Without and About, and from it we heard Caravan. Going back to the Rocky Erickson tribute album, any number of different artists. The one called Where the Pyramid Meets the Eye, we heard Julian Cope's I Have Always Been Here Before. And Levitation in the first place, Terry Bickers on the vocals and the lead guitar, Rosemary Jones from the Coppelia EP. I'm Deirdre O'Donohue here with you at KCRW, saying thanks to the Lemley Theaters for their support and letting you know that now on screen at the Lemley Royal in West Los Angeles is the late John Cassavetes' classic film, Faces, and reminding you that June 30th is Summer Day, a special event, a new thing we're trying out, because we're non-commercial radio, we're public radio, we're always trying to figure out different ways to make money that don't have to do with having commercials and things. I think this is kind of a fun idea.
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0: Coming up at 10 p.m., our celebration of Graham Greene, different dramatizations of his work that will continue throughout the month of June. Drama till 12:30, and then music returns with Brent Wilcox, your inimitable tour guide to Nightland, all different kinds and styles of music until 3 a.m. I'm going to play for us now the brand new single from Sinead O'Connor called My Special Child.

child belong? She held the child and whispered with calm.

Yeah, metaphorically speaking, we're in somebody's dreams. Arto Lindsay and Peter Scherer, ambitious lovers, closing up Snap from their most recent album, Lust. That's It's Gonna Rain. Before that, This Mortal Coil with Alison Limerick doing the vocals on that particular track called Undialu. It's the third and final collaboration that will be This Mortal Coil, so we're told. The album is called Blood, just out in this country. We heard a guy called Seal with Future Love Paradise from REM. It was Belong from the very beautiful album Out of Time, reminding you that the 21st of June, a Friday night, is when the show that REM did here live on Snap on the 3rd of April will be rebroadcast. Baba Mal, colorful, interesting young singer-songwriter from Senegal, brand new album called Bio. And that was the piece entitled Mariama, the Turtle Dove, and brand new from Sinead O'Connor, My Special Child. It's a single that she has out, particularly in support of the Kurdish refugee situation. I'm Deirdre O'Donohue, over and out, saying thanks to Don Ugent for being here earlier with the phones, and Greg for helping me out as well here on KCRW Santa Monica, a community service of Santa Monica College. We broadcast to Los Angeles and Orange counties at 89.9 FM, Ventura at 89.1, the Greater Palm Springs area at 89.3 and 90.9, the Antelope Valley at 88.1, the Ridgecrest region at 107.1. 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Tomorrow night, Snap Shorts from 7 till 7:30. Wednesday night, another full-on Snap. Thursday night, Sam Phillips will be here with me live right now. It's time for BBC Playhouse. The Fallen Idol is the piece you'll hear. In 1935, Graham Greene wrote a short story called The Basement Room. The film director, Carol Reed, suggested that it be turned into a film, and that film story is the play you're about to hear. We present The Fallen Idol, opening in the French Embassy in London.

Whew. The name attached to that voice is Sam Phillips from her new album, her second, called Cruel Inventions. That's a piece called Lying on Snap on this Monday night, the 3rd of June. Thursday night, she's going to be here. We moved it back from Wednesday so she can bring her gang with her, including T-Bone Burnett, who produced the album and is one of several. Listen to the guitar players she's got on her album. T-Bone Burnett, Mark Rebo, Elvis Costello, and, of course, Sam Phillips herself. Not a bad little lineup. And Sid Page playing violin amongst string quartets arranged by Van Dyke Parks. This is a swell album. You have a chance to hear Sam live here on Snap Thursday night, the 6th of June already. Before that, a young band from Dublin called Azure Days. It's the title track of their EP, Anything For You. And what was interesting to me was that one morning last week, I saw a screening of a movie that's going to be released in August that I'll be telling you more about as the summer goes on. It's called The Commitments, and it's about the formation and dissolution of a young band in Dublin, when features lots of Dublin artists, and what should show up aspiring, you know, the work that you do to be a young band, a baby band. And I say that with love, not with any sort of derision. What shows up in my mailbox that afternoon but this EP from Azure Days, a baby band from Dublin, and I like them a lot. Before Azure Days, it was Throwing Muses, who were our guests here live last week. That's the song called Golden Thing from the new album The Real Ramona. Stereo MCs with Set Me Loose and The Other Side from their Supernatural album. And The Fall, brand new album called Shift Work. We heard the title track. It's a very, very good one. You want to get your hands on that. You also should know that support for this program time is made possible in part by Interview Magazine, where the artistic and famous speak for themselves in a question and answer format. On newsstands now, you'll find the June issue with Susan Sarandon, Tony Curtis, Vanessa Paradis, and many, many more, as you will find Snap Monday, Wednesday, Thursday, and Friday nights from 7 to 10 p.m. here on KCRW Santa Monica, a community service of Santa Monica College at 89.9 FM, National Public Radio for most of Southern California. We'll have Evening Playhouse for you immediately following Snap at 10 p.m. tonight. And what I have for us right now is Richard Thompson in a couple of variations in what I've come to feel is their typically current with it, up to date, aware and on to things sort of style of music journalism. Rolling Stone in the current issue that's got Madonna on the cover notes that REM has finished its two-stop tour, MTV Unplugged and Charleston, West Virginia. But we, like De La Soul, know that three is the magic number, and I'll remind you that the third and or non-existent live performance that REM did here on Snap on the 3rd of April is going to be rebroadcast the night of the summer solstice, 21 June, a Friday night. Mark that down on your calendars. But I mention that because this venue they've played, Mountain Stage, has also been at the scene of any number of other fine live performances, including people like Rick Danko and Garth Hudson and Dan Hicks and Jesse Winchester and NRBQ and Daniel Lanois and Dr. John and Buckwheat Zydeco. And those are just a few of the artists contained on a new album called The Best of Mountain Stage, Volume 1 Live. So we shall have Richard doing a piece from this album and then from his own new one, Rumor and Sigh, on Snap on a Monday night.

separate the authority and the people who have the authority vested in them. I think you see that a lot in the demonstrations. Because they have that concept that the law and the law enforcement are one. It's actually the people demonstrating

0: It's Julian Cope, yet another facet of this superb double-length album, Peggy Suicide. There is such a wealth of material to work through. He's got so many different ideas intellectually and musically. I've been having a great time with it. That particular song, Soldier Blue, was inspired for him by the poll tax demonstrations, which turned into what was called, why it really was a riot. It was really a mess in Trafalgar Square last spring. But if you listen to the words, when I first heard it, it struck me. It was just about the time that the Rodney Allen King thing had happened. And then going back with Lenny Bruce's commentary upon the soldiers in blue. Julian spreading out much farther than Trafalgar Square. And he should be here in July. Second week in July, it looks like Julian will be here in Los Angeles. And here on Snap as well. Soldier Blue from the album Peggy Suicide. Get your hands on it and listen to it. There's a good lot of listening to do. From the Swans, another fine new album. Michael Girard and his crew just plowing through it on White Light from the Mouth of Infinity. Better Than You and Power and Sacrifice were the two pieces we heard. From Curve, with Tony Halliday as the lead singer, was the song The Color Hurts. From their new EP entitled Frozen, and a couple of Richard Thompsons on Snap on a Monday night. From his new studio album, Rumor and Sigh, produced by Mitchell Froome, that was I Misunderstood, that's out in this country now at Capitol. And from the album The Best of Mountain Stage, Volume 1, his live version of Shoot Out the Lights. We're not going to shoot out the lights, we're going to set up the podium and offer you, well, our listeners, our fans of KCRW have been offering us bottles and cases of some very fine wines, and at the end of June, the last day of June, Sunday the 30th, at the Pacific Design Center, there's going to be quite an event. It's a first-time thing for us, 1 to 5 in the afternoon, and there are any number of different things going on. I'm going to let somebody else give you the specific information, but if you've got any questions, if you're a KCRW member, you've received information in the mail, check that out. Send back your RSVP. If you're not, you're still invited. We'd love to have you come along. Give us a call here at 450-5183.
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0: I want Lot 49. I want a clone. I want some clever record company to pick up Paul Kelly and the Messengers and release this brand new album called Comedy so it'll be more readily available. It's on Mushroom from Australia, so cross your fingers, you know, go to import stores and ask them for it, because geez, is it ever good.

not ever want to. But it's the James jinx. I'm beginning to think it's never going to happen. Something like 7, 9 times in my life, I've come within a hairbreadth of seeing James perform live. Every single time, the Lords of the Cosmic Jest have decided otherwise. And I've been playing and loving this band since their first single, which actually was a good couple of years after they started out. James is the name of the group. That's the live version of their song Sit Down, which has been a huge hit for them in England before a hometown crowd last winter. The good news is that the James album Gold Mother, which has this track and another one on it, which was Gold Mother was released last summer in England, and here in England it did swell. Here it did absolutely nothing. I think the record company didn't get it, as it were, but they are going to be brave enough. I didn't think that they would. They are going to be brave enough to re-release the reconfigured Gold Mother. So if you missed it last summer, get your hands on it now. James, definitely a happening band. Saint Etienne, just before that, with those nice little 50s sort of TV flutes that seem to be cropping up in music, particularly dance tracks a lot lately. Nothing Can Stop Us was the song. From Electronic, the first song from their self-titled album that's out in England and just about due to be out here. And it's very, very good. Get the Message is the piece that we heard from Peter Hallsapple and Chris Stamey, whose Mavericks album is essential to not only your collection, but your life. Trust me, believe me, Dr. O'Donohue says. That was the song called I Know You Will. And Paul Kelly and the Messengers with You Can Put Your Shoes Under My Bed from a new album called a double album called Comedy that is out in Australia on Mushroom Records. No plans for that to be released in this country that I know of. I know that it's Snap. It's number 1205. I have a new face in the room next to me tonight. Greg's here. If you ever have any questions, comments, or suggestions, you can give us a call. And it's a fine face, too. Friendly.

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0: And I want to encourage you, if you haven't yet begun to become a participant in Human Rights Urgent Actions in conjunction with Amnesty International, to call right now. This is a very good day. Today and tomorrow, the second anniversary of the ugliness in Tiananmen Square, China, and Peking 2 years ago. Peking, Beijing, however we want to pronounce it. Amnesty International for decades has been working in behalf of human rights around the world. Prisoners of conscience have nothing to do with crimes or acts of violence. They have simply to do with people who speak their minds, as happened in Tiananmen Square, as has happened in Kuwait, as happened in Czechoslovakia. Václav Havel was a prisoner of conscience at one time. Now he's the president of the country. They're not always successful, but if nothing else, Amnesty International has been able to shine the spotlight of international notoriety on situations. Kind of it puts the government of that country or whoever is responsible for what's going on notice that we are noticing what they're doing. To participate in an urgent action, all you do is write a letter. To get started, to get the information about this month's Amnesty International, give a call, 213-450-5183. You don't have to be a member of KCRW. I'm not going to use your name for any KCRW mailing list or anything. And you don't have to be a member of Amnesty International. You just have to be willing to take a minute out of our relatively very safe lives, however dangerous and scary Los Angeles and Southern California might become. It's nothing like what these people go through. So I hope you will take a moment, call 450-5183. Greg and I are here. We'll answer your calls and send you information about Amnesty International Urgent Action. Requests for this group continue to come in, and I'm pleased because I like them a lot, and I hope that they'll do well enough that they get an opportunity to come over here and perform live, as the show that I saw in London last month was very, very strong. Terry Bickers, once upon a time the lead guitar player with the band House of Love, now out on his own with Levitation and here on Snap.

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And good evening and welcome to it. Welcome to Rancho Loco. I'm Liza Richardson. Stay tuned. Coming up, we'll have brand new music from a band from Los Angeles. They're called Drag Strip Superstar. That's on the way. Also, Wayne Hancock, Steve Earle, brand new Tom Petty, brand new Iris DeMent, not out yet. New music from The Cardigans. We'll hear from Butter 08, Beck, brand new John Gorka. We'll hear from Sherry Knight, brand new Dave Alvin on the way, as well as Butch Hancock, Towns Van Zandt, and the Young Bloods. We'll have tickets to see Linda Ronstadt, and we'll also have tickets to see Robert Earl Keane at Jack's Sugar Shack. So stay tuned for your chance at those tickets. It's all ahead at Rancho Loco. Let's walk in on the downbeat because it's Sunday night.

0: It's the music of the Young Bloods from the mid to late 60s, I'd say, Los Angeles. Hillbilly Fever is the collection from Rhino that compiles this collection of country rock or cosmic country, whatever you want to call it here. Let's see, we heard Grizzly Bear, and that's the Young Bloods, to follow something brand new from Tom Petty from the soundtrack to the film She's the One. He did the whole soundtrack, and we heard Angel Dream, number four. Tom Petty, and then before that we heard from a band, they're based here in Los Angeles. It's the work of Kevin Hunter, and my thanks to Cindy Berkey for turning me on to it. We heard Make It Through the Night, and it's by the band Drag Strip Superstar featuring Kevin Hunter. And then the top of the set we heard from Steve Earle and his version of Rivers of Babylon with Emmylou Harris on background vocals from the seminal release of about a year and a half ago from Winter Harvest Records, the album Train a Comin'. Steve Earle will be the subject of a very special MTV special called To Hell and Back, and it's going to be airing sometime during the pledge drive here at KCRW, which starts next Friday, and I hope that you'll tune in next weekend during Rancho Loco and support it. That would be great. Right before Steve Earle, we heard from Raph Green at the very top with the Rancho Loco theme song. I'm Liza Richardson, and stay tuned because coming up, we'll have tickets to see Robert Earl Keane Jr. He's going to be at Jack's Sugar Shack on Friday, August 23rd, and that should be a blast. Stay tuned for your chance at those tickets. We'll have some music from Robert Earl Keane coming up. We'll also have tickets to see Linda Ronstadt at the Universal Amphitheater, so it's all ahead. Coming up in this next set, we'll hear brand new music from Iris Dement. It's not out yet, but it's coming. We'll hear from it. And we'll also hear from the Cardigans, actually. Coming up next, Butter 08 on KCRW and Rancho Loco.
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0: And that is tonight. Gumbo starts at 10 o'clock and at midnight, Twister with Andrea Leonard. Here's Butter 08 on KCRW and Rancho Loco.

It's hot today. Are we getting married? We're just getting friendly. Yeah, I guess it's alright. So what you trying?

0: Well, we heard two from Iris Dement and her brand new album, The Way I Should. Just now we heard Letter to Mom, and then before that, The Way I Should. New from Iris Dement from her forthcoming release on Warner Brothers Records. Sounding great. Right before Iris Dement, we heard from The Cardigans. Love Fool is the tune, and it's from their forthcoming release, First Band on the Moon. And then at the top of the set, we heard from Butter 08, formerly known as Butter, but somebody else already had the name. They're from New York, and their album is called Butter. It's new on Grand Royal Records. We heard the tune, What Are You Wearing? It's not out yet. It won't be out until late September, as a matter of fact, but these CDs will be available during the summer sign-up exclusively at Rancho Loco. Summer sign-up starts this coming weekend. It starts on Friday, this coming Friday. I think that's August 16th. So next weekend at Rancho Loco, be sure to tune in and pick up a copy of this brand new Butter 08 record ahead of everybody else, because the album won't be out until late September. So it's a good one. It's very hip. And features members of Chibo Motto, as well as John Spencer Blues Explosion. Butter 08 at the top of the set on KCRW and Rancho Loco. Coming up next, we'll hear another one from this band called Drag Strip Superstar, sounding very sexy. That's next on KCRW. And we'll also have tickets coming up soon to see Robert Earl Keen Jr. at Jack's Sugar Shack, so stay tuned. KCRW thanks Landmark Theaters for their support. Now on screen at the New Art Theater in West Los Angeles is the 40th anniversary presentation of Picnic, starring William Holden and Kim Novak, now fully restored and presented for the first time in Dolby SR Stereo.
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That's one of his rambling tunes. That's Robert Earl Keen from the album of 94 called Gringo Honeymoon. Think It Over One Time. He's got lots of different styles of songs. Great songwriter from Texas. A favorite, in fact. Robert Earl Keen comes to the Jack Sugar Shack on Friday, August 23rd, bringing with him the songs that have made him a close personal friend of fellow travelers like Lyle Lovett, Joe Ely, Nancy Griffith, Butch Hancock. We have 5 pairs of tickets for our subscribers to see Robert Earl Keen at Jack's Sugar Shack on Friday, August 23rd at 8 p.m. If you have not won any giveaways from us in the past 90 days, give us a call with your member number, 310-450-3524. 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That's 5 pairs of tickets for our subscribers to see Robert Earl Keen at Jack's Sugar Shack, Friday, August 23rd, for an 8 p.m. show. It should be excellent. I recommend it highly. So get on the phone and get your tickets to Robert Earl Keen, the man that we just heard from. The number, one more time, 310-450-3524. Right before Robert Keen, we heard from the Haynes Boys from Columbus, Ohio. Their album is self-titled, new on Slab Records, and we heard Guardian Angel, Into Hell on Earth. And then at the top of the set, a band from Los Angeles, they're called Drag Strip Superstar, which is the work of Kevin Hunter. We heard Need You Tonight. This is on a DAT tape, so I don't know who the guest vocalist was, but her voice sounds sort of familiar. I don't know. My thanks to Cindy Berkey for lending me this collection from Drag Strip Superstar at the top of the set. I'm Liza Richardson. It's Rancho Loco on KCRW. Stay tuned. Coming up at 10 o'clock, it's Gumbo, and at midnight, Twister with Andrea Leonard. We continue with Beck.

0: Ray Kondo and his Ricochets. How to Sell and Boogie is the track from Swing, Brother Swing. It's new on Joaquin Records. And then before that, the Reverend Hortney, Generation Y. It's Martini Time is his new recording. At the top of the set, we heard from the one and only Beck. A very nice guy. Odelay is his salute. And that's the name of the album, in fact. Minus is the song, and it's new from Beck. That started out at the set. I'm Liza Richardson. 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KCRW is national public radio for more of Southern California. And coming up next, we'll hear from Wayne Hancock on Rancho Loco.
1: 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I'll bet you didn't know that the skies are 80% smoother and 90% friendlier for subscribers who fly using KCRW Frequent Flyer Miles. 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

As the lazy mood continues on this Sunday evening at Rancho Loco, we've got a tune here made famous by Linda Ronstadt, but it's a Roy Orbison tune sung by the Cox family. 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

0: It's Linda Ronstadt on KCRW from her album Don't Cry Now, Silver Threads and Golden Needles. The vocal institution that is Linda Ronstadt comes to the Universal Amphitheater on Saturday, August 24th, and she brings with her the whole San Diego Symphony. We have 5 pairs of tickets for our subscribers to see Linda Ronstadt at the San Diego and the San Diego Symphony, that is, at the Universal Amphitheater on Saturday, August 24th, 8 p.m. If you have not won any giveaways from us the past 90 days, call us now with your member number, 310-450-3524. These tickets available to our subscribers only. First come, first serve. That's 5 pairs of tickets to see Linda Ronstadt and the San Diego Symphony at the Universal Amphitheater on Saturday, August 24th at 8 p.m. Great. Here's the number one more time, 310-450-3524. So we just heard from Don't Cry Now. Then before that, we heard a tune that she made popular. But that version is by the Cox Family. It's Blue Bayou. It was written by Roy Orbison. And it's from the Cox Family's release entitled Beyond the City. Not their latest. They have a brand new one out, but that was the one right before it. And then at the top of the set, we heard from Wayne Hancock with a Lazy Sunday Evening. And we recorded that live here at Rancho Loco way back in July, just about a month ago. Wayne Hancock started out the hour and set. Good evening, I'm Liza Richardson. Stay tuned. Still to come, we've got brand new music from Dave Alvin. We'll hear from Butch Hancock and Townes Van Zandt, so stay tuned. Also, Buffalo Daughter coming up in the next set. And next, we'll hear from Sherry Knight. This is KCRW, we thank the Lemley Theaters for their support. Now screening at the Lemley's Music Hall in Beverly Hills. Viva l'amor.
1: Hey, y'all, this is Chuck Taggart, host of Gumbo. 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Don't miss this exciting, exclusive performance this Sunday night, August the 11th at 10, right here on Gumbo on KCRW.
0: So that's tonight at 10 o'clock on Gumbo, and at midnight it's Twister with Andrea Leonard. Here's Sherry Knight.

0: It's the music of Giant Sand from Arizona. Glum is the name of the album. That's Your Ropes, an Imago release from about 2 years ago, I think. And by the way, Giant Sand is the backup band for Richard Buckner's new recording forthcoming on MCA Records. I can't wait to hear the result of that collaboration between Richard Buckner, singer-songwriter, from nowhere, and Giant Sand from Arizona. That should be cool. So, okay, right before Giant Sand, we heard something brand new. It's available on Grand Royal Records. It will be out sometime this August, soon, but not yet, I don't think. Maybe a week or two. Silver Turkey is the tune from Captain Vapor Athletes by the band Buffalo Daughter. Then at the top of the set, we heard from Sherry Knight. Megalith is the tune from The Knitter, her first solo recording. She's of the band The Blood Oranges, and maybe there's some more music from The Blood Oranges still to come, but in the meantime, we've got Sherry Knight from The Knitter. And that started out the set. Stay tuned. Coming up, we'll hear new music from John Gorka. We'll also hear something from the band called Henry, formerly known as the Lotus Eaters. They had to change their name, too. It's such a drag. But Henry is a band featuring Smokey Hormel, guitarist, and he plays with Beck now. And Theo Mondel produced this recording. So we'll hear from it. Ooh, that's it. You heard it. And it's coming up. We'll hear more from it. So stay tuned to KCRW and Rancho Loco. Coming up at 10 o'clock, Gumbo with Chuck Taggart, his band guests in the studio, Cordelia's Dad, and at midnight, Twister with Andrea Leonard. It's all ahead. Stay tuned to KCRW.
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1: Go!
3: Will Bob Dole be able to unify feuding Republicans so they can join together for their campaign against President Clinton? I'm Orman Olney. Monday through Thursday, Which Way LA will be in San Diego for special reports on the platform, the vice presidential choice, and Dole's nomination. That's a special edition of Which Way LA from 1 to 2:30 all this week on KCRW.
0: KCRW's Convention Watch also includes live coverage from NPR, plus special reports on Morning Edition, All Things Considered, Monitor News, CNN, Marketplace, and The World.

It's new music from John Gorka on KCRW and Rancho Loco. This is Towns Van Zandt. He's performing at the Ash Grove this coming Friday night, August 16th.

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His queen smile low and blissfully, let's make some wretched fool to pay. Plain it was, she did agree. And sent his deuce down into diamond, his four to heart,

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Now the Diamond Queen, she prayed and prayed, and the Diamond Angel filled Mud's hole. The Wicked King of Clubs himself fell face down in front of gold. Now three kings come to club

Well, that's about it for Rancho Loco tonight. The music right here is by the band Henry, formerly known as the Lotus Eaters, which brings together the talents of guitarist Smokey Hormel, Larry Taylor on bass from the band Canned Heat, among many other bands. Ralph Carney from Tom Waits' band on saxophones and harmonicas here. Stephen Hodges plays percussion. And Theo Mondel engineered this performance. This is called The Garbage Man from the band Henry. To round out Rancho Loco tonight, I'm Liza Richardson. Thanks for keeping us company. Right before Henry, we heard from Butch Hancock as well as Townes Van Zandt, both playing together this coming Friday night at the Ash Grove on Santa Monica Pier. That's August 16th. Butch Hancock with Townes Van Zandt. We heard a current favorite tune, Moaning of the Midnight Train by Butch Hancock. Yesterday, my favorite was Junkyard in the Sun, but there's so many great songs by Butch Hancock, including If I Were a Bluebird, If You Were a Bluebird, rather, Boxcars. And we look forward to seeing him at the Ash Grove this coming Friday night. Moaning of the Midnight Train, that version from Eats Away the Night, a Sugar Hill recording. Then before that, Mr. Gold and Mr. Mud from High, Low, and In Between from Townes Van Zandt. Then John Gorka, right before that, his brand new recording is called Between 5 and 7. We heard Airstream Bohemians, and that followed something new from Dave Alvin. It's a live recording. It's called Interstate City, recorded in Austin, Texas. And we heard So Long Baby, Goodbye, and then Tuscadero before that with Heat Lightning from the Pink album. To follow something new from Polera, you can find this on the soundtrack to the film Supercop. We heard Scorched Youth Policy. And way up at the top of the set, Ask the Angels from Radio Ethiopia, 1976, Patti Smith. It's just been reissued again on CD.

0: So that's it for Rancho Loco. I really hope to see you next weekend during the subscription drive. 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Coming up next, Gumbo with Chuck Taggart. His guests in the studio will be Cordelia's dad, and that's next. My special thanks to Matt Basford and Garth Trinidad for helping me out in the studio tonight. 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
1: 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It's just past 6 o'clock on a Saturday morning. My name is Deirdre O'Donohue, and a couple of my Irish cohorts got this story, so you can maybe understand what's going on this morning.

0: help from this stuff, because those guys were going to kill me for sure. They were ganged up on me like that. Couldn't believe it. I mean, look, I'm still shaking. It's weird. Go out in the streets like this, you can't. Dangerous place. It's a dangerous place. So suddenly, these two guys appear in front of me and stop real aggressive, start at me.
1: What's that? What's that on that tape? You know, what do you got there?
0: I said,
1: hey, what are you talking to that for?
0: You know? I said, oh, it's a tape, you know? And they said, well, play it for me. I said, oh, no. Them off as long as I could. Finally, they turned it on, you know. They grabbed it from me, took it away from me, turned it on, and it says, he held a gun in his hand. This is a dangerous place. It's a what dangerous place? What gun? You're a policeman. The deeper I talked, the worse I got into it. I told him, I said, look, I'm not talking. It went on forever. Anyway, I finally unbuckled my shirt and said, look, I'm in this band here.

My girl Chrissy Hynde, Pretenders, from the second album, Bad Boys Get Spanked, and you know who you are. King Crimson from the brand new album, Discipline, Adrian Belew, Robert Fripp, Tony Levin, and Bill Bruford. Thelohun Jinjeet from Discipline, Tom Tom Club, those people from the Talking Heads, Tina Weymouth and Chris France with the Tom Tom theme and Lele Font, and the Boomtown Rats with Up All Night, which is what I've been on the air since 2 a.m. I think that woke me up a little bit, though. My name is Deirdre O'Donohue. It's a Saturday morning turning eclectic until 8 a.m.

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0: celebration. 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
1: Well, all right.
0: Well, it was love at first sight.
1: Well, all right.

0: well, all right.
1: Brand new from Peter Dayton on KCRW. He's a boy from Boston, produced by Rick Ocasek, and you also heard Greg Hawks and Elliot Easton of The Cars on that cut, Love at First Sight. It's part of a four-cut EP put out by Shoebop Records. I think the record company must be from Boston, too. But I was real delighted and surprised to see that the LA Weekly, in their year-end roundup of good music to listen to, mentioned Peter Dayton. Good for them and him. The Cars themselves, just before that, from the most recent album called Shake It Up, did Think It Over, Keith Moon. Once Upon a Time, the drummer for The Who with Crazy Like a Fox, from a solo album he had out a few years back that was called Both Sides of the Moon. And you can imagine with which Both Sides of Keith we got to see. It is one of my all-time favorite album covers. Nick Lowe from the Labor of Lust album did Skin Deep. Squeeze from Argy Bargy with If I Didn't Love You, I'd Hate You. And I think we ought to be awake by now, aren't we? Now I'm going to respond on the air to a couple of comments that have been made in phone calls. Yes, the name of this show does keep changing around, and one of these weeks we will indeed get it straight. We'll just call it Saturday Turning Eclectic for the moment. My name is Deirdre O'Donohue, and I'm the one who puts all this stuff together.

0: of control. Out of control. Out of control.
1: Just one of the many examples of what can happen when you deprive a human body and mind of sleep. Bent Music on Saturday becomes eclectic from Was Not Was, Tell Me That I'm Dreaming. I'm not entirely sure. Was Not Was being David Was on alto sax, piano, and vocals, and Don Was, W-A-S, just like it sounds, on the bass, the Moog, the clavinet, the vibes, and the vocals. From their first album, Jean-Michel Jarre did Oxygen Part 2. Depeche Mode from a new album called Speak and Spell gave us Photographic. David Bowie from the Low album with Always Crashing in the Same Car. And Brian Eno from the Taking Tiger Mountain by Strategy album, Mother Whale, Eyeless. Now, I had the great pleasure of sitting in for Tom Schnabel on Morning Becomes Eclectic from 9 to noon all week last week. And one of the things we did on Wednesday, we played the score from The Catherine Wheel, the Broadway production that Twyla Tharp commissioned and choreographed with music by David Byrne. And we had such a nice response to it that we're going to hear some more of it. And also, let me tell you, let's say around 7:30, somewhere in that vicinity, since many of you have called, we will be hearing Laurie Anderson's Oh Superman. But right now, we're going to pick up with the beginning of side one. No, let's do side two from David Byrne's Catherine Wheel from the album, which is Songs From. The tape is the entire score. We're going to do Eggs in a Briar Patch and Poison from the Catherine Wheel on KCRW. Deirdre O'Donohue, Saturday Becoming Eclectic.

I've been such a bad boy. I've been disobedient. I've made mistakes. I've made blunders. That's true of thousands and thousands of people.

How could one not be totally in love with Wayne Shorter? His composition that's the title track of the Weather Report album, Mysterious Traveler. The rest of the group at that time being Joe Zawinul, Alfonso Johnson, Domum Ramau, Ishmael Wilburn, and Miroslav Vidas on KCRW at 89.9 FM, a community service of Santa Monica College. We also listened to John Hassell, sort of the title track of his album. The entire album is called Dream Theory in Malaya. It's his new one. The cut we listened to is one he co-wrote with Brian Eno called Dream Theory, and you'll find Brian Eno playing the prophet on that. Flying Lizards, from their first and, as far as I know, only album so far, did Trouble. And David Byrne and many guest stars from the Catherine Wheel did Eggs in a Briar Patch, Poison, and Cloud Chamber. One of the things I like about Cloud Chamber is that you get to hear Twyla Tharp on that cut, the mastermind behind the Catherine Wheel. She plays the metal pot on that one. And in the background, David Byrne is playing miscellaneous kitchen instruments. Actually, what they say on the cassette is that she's playing the metal pot. On the album, they say she's playing the water pot. Who knows? Do we care? So that's what's happening here this morning on Eclectic Bent Music. Saturday becomes eclectic. You can call it whatever you want this first Saturday in January 1982. As promised, and since I am a woman of my word, Laurie Anderson, O Superman.

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0: little bit of reality dub from Linton Kwesi Johnson on KCRW Santa Monica at 89.9 FM to wrap up yet another Saturday morning becoming eclectic, of an eclectic bent, however we want to call it. It's 8 a.m. My name is Deirdre O'Donohue. I've been here, Lord, it seems like since forever, but doing eclectic bent since 6 a.m. I will invite you also to join me Monday and Tuesday from 9 to noon for Morning Becomes Eclectic, sitting in for Tom Schnabel. Meanwhile, y'all have a real nice weekend.
1: Which means it's time for...
0: a confession.
1: And that is...
0: Eric.
1: Yes,
0: I made a deal with the devil.
1: You did.
0: It's just, I'm really embarrassed, I'm horrified, but I really want to put an end to the nightmare now.
1: Okay.
0: And confess that I have never uttered a word on Snap. I've never programmed two songs in a row.
1: No?
0: It was all being done by David Lee Roth and Vince Neil. And I'm really embarrassed and I'm really mortified.
1: Say
0: and
1: 16
0: I'm give
1: Hail
0: back
1: Marys.
0: My second place from CMJ.
1: 14 Our
0: and
1: Fathers.
0: And I lost to Howard Stern.
1: And swirl your rosary around 46 times.
0: What did the Pogues say? No, it was Elvis Costello. What was it? 14 Bloody Marys and 15 How's Your Fathers?
1: Hey, now we're talking.
0: Hey, we're going to have fun tonight. It's a holiday.
1: It's a holiday.
0: I started holidaying
1: yes.
0: last night.
1: Well,
0: I went and,
1: I'm a turkey year round, so.
0: Oh, listen to this man. This man is a gem, believe you me.
1: In the rough.
0: Now, I started holidaying last night. Went and saw the Soup Dragons at the Roxy.
1: Yes.
0: Good, fun show. And a very good young band from Chicago. Three-piece called Material Issue. Unfortunately, I don't have any of their work I can play, but I hope to have a tape sometime soon. You'll be hearing from them. And since we are getting into the holiday spirit, of mm-hmm. course, it's mm-hmm. we kind of lost the Blue Airplanes on Monday night because of Nathan McGough being here.
1: Right.
0: You weren't here.
1: Oh, I was listening, though.
0: He showed up, Eric.
1: Yes.
0: I was
1: embarrassed. Oh, sure. Remember,
0: what
1: I saw his
0: sweetie.
1: Automobile.
0: That's right. Yeah. Filled with rain. Only a Mancunian would rent a convertible in Los Angeles, leave the top down on the first day in 5 months that it's rained, and have the damn thing just collect buckets and buckets.
1: Yeah, a couple of fish in there, too.
0: It was soggy. Well, fish are around and about these days, aren't they just?
1: Emotionally speaking.
0: Amongst other things. So we're going to have lots of Blue Airplanes and Jazz Butcher starting somewhere between 8 and 8:30. I have a few things that I want to play first, and then we're Pat Fish, the Jazz Butcher.
1: Yeah.
0: And Mrs. Fish is in the area. Hello, Barbara, if you're there, if you're listening, hello. She's just the coolest person in the world. If any of you have ever seen the Jazz Butcher or been a fan, imagine a shorter, dark-haired, American female Jazz Butcher, and that's who she is. She's great. So we'll be playing lots of that tonight. And I'm going to cue something up while you do the credits and stuff, because I didn't cue anything up yet, because neither Vince nor Dave showed up tonight, so I'm on my own.
1: Vince, Dave.
0: It's really... But I've got a coach. I do have a coach.
1: You do?
0: I do. I have a coach now.
1: John Robbins?
0: And it's going to be... Okay. And what was that guy's name? You didn't see that. You didn't see the press conference yesterday?
1: Didn't see the coach.
0: I happened to wake up just in time to watch, which will show you what a slug of bed I was yesterday. Mm. I woke up yesterday just in time to see CNN alternating between the election results in the British Parliament and the Milli Vanilli press conference, at which I have to tell you, the best part...
1: And there was
0: part,
1: no difference. You couldn't tell the difference, right?
0: It was tricky. No, yes. The best part of the Milli Vanilli press conference on CNN was they spent the first 12 minutes trying to sort the sound out. Honest to God, they couldn't make the microphones work. I was dying.
1: That's
0: too
1: fitting.
0: Too much fun.
1: That's fitting. Okay, well, you've been listening.
0: Oh, it's kind of a loose fit.
1: A loose fit. It's a lip sync, KCRW Santa Monica, a community service of Santa Monica College. 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And tomorrow, you've got all sorts of special programming available to you. Six
0: no snap.
1: Philip Marlowe stories.
0: Lots of drama, yeah.
1: That's right.
0: By the BBC.
1: No snap.
0: Yeah.
1: By the BBC. And the Car Talk special at 6:30. So if you tune in tomorrow at this time, you'll be hearing the Car Talk special, 6:30 to 7:30.
0: How to fix your turkey on Turkey
1: Day. Right, how to cook the turkey under your hood. And
0: oh,
1: Bud
0: God,
1: Cort
0: gross.
1: As Truman Capote. Don't miss that.
0: That's
1: if you have
0: fun.
1: If
0: you've
1: have
0: never heard,
1: not
0: that,
1: heard that,
0: he does a very nice rendition of that story.
1: It's funny and
0: that.
1: Touching, and it's really a gas.
0: It's bent, right out of shape.
1: 10:30
0: It's pure
1: to
0: Truman
1: midnight.
0: Capote.
1: Yeah.
0: It's very. It's some of the most childlike and lovely Truman Capote you've ever read or heard, and Bud Cort does a real nice job.
1: Magnificent job.
0: And I'm going to try and do a job here with Snap tonight.
1: Okay.
0: I'm on my own.
2: What am I going to do?
1: Carve one up for us.
2: It's all live. Yeah, let me see what I can slice into here. Yeah. All right, I do have to start off with the Blue Airplane song.
1: Right.
2: Because I promised Dave Ross I would do it.
1: the coach told you what to do.
2: He's a cool guy. Well, he's their record company guy. Dave works for Chrysalis, and he's a big Blue Airplanes fan. And he was really disappointed in me that I didn't do what I said I was going to do on Monday night. So, Dave, hang on, babe. I'm gonna, honey, sweetie pie, don't ever change a bone. We love you. I'm gonna start off with this Blue Airplane song, mm-hmm. and then we'll wander off into Lord knows what. And then, like I said, somewhere between 8 and 8:30, we will launch into the spectacular.
1: Yeah.
2: And we'll do it as best we can. Welcome home, Steve, Robert, Mark, and Kevin, in case you're listening. Blue Airplanes, snap, till 10.

tricks through the stories they tell and kid me. 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There's a hole in the sky we could fool right through. Sew me into the sky like I heard you could.

G2, then all the world will be blue. Well, there's a break in the window, it's like a head on a stump. There's something coming this way.

Oh, yes, Roland, dude. Jim Mankey sounding more and more like, well, more and more like Jim Mankey every day. Concrete Blonde from the latest album, Bloodletting, with a song called The Beast. Here on Snap 1113 on this Wednesday night, beginning a long holiday weekend and the beginning of the holiday madness. It gets to be fun now from here till, oh, let's say Epiphany is usually about when most of us resurface from all of this madness, about the 6th of January. So Concrete Blonde, before that, brand new from the Movie Stars, swell band out of San Francisco. Michael Montalto doing the vocals on that song, usually Jill Olson, who plays the upright bass. He is the person you find closest to the microphone, but Michael took over on that one called Blood Red Roses. The brand new album from the Movie Stars is called Head on a Platter, from the Waterboys, who are in town in just a couple of weeks, Monday night, the 10th of December at the Universal Amphitheater. And I must tell you, they may be a five-piece by the time they get here. They may add another horn. But when I saw them in Paris about a month ago, they were a four-piece, and they were rocking and stomping, and they were just swell. There's a very good article about this sort of shift that Mike Scott and his group have done in the current issue of Musician Magazine, written by Catherine Dykeman. I recommend it, especially if you're going to go see the concert. A Life of Sundays was the piece that we heard, called Room to Roam, from the album. The album is called Room to Roam. I'm fine. It's okay. The Laz before that, from their debut album, which they proclaim to hate. They say the record company just pulled the tapes out from under them, put out this shite piece of trash. Don't even like the cover. There's nothing good they can say about it. Lee Mavers is a cranky guy. He's the leader of The Laz. There She Goes, which was a song was single for them about 2 years ago, I think. Came out then and is now re-included on this album. From, well, I'll pronounce this both ways, Le VRP. That's as close as I can get in French. Or the VRP, as you might find it, from their album Retire les nains de ta poche. That was Le Nain de Nain de Nana. No, Le Nain de Nana. They have this fixation on dwarves. The word N-A-I-N-S means dwarves in French. The word M-A-I-N-S means hands. It comes very close, and they do a lot of funny little takeoffs on that. But even if you don't speak French, I love the way they sound, kind of skiffly and fun. And the Blue Airplanes, who are simply wonderful, with the acoustic version of the title track of their new mini-album, Worldview Blue. They're going to be here Friday night at the Roxy in Hollywood, Saturday night at Bogart's in Long Beach, and as I mentioned to you, the Waterboys are going to be in town Monday night, the 10th of December at the Universal Amphitheater, and I'll tell you, if you have any liking at all for this band, go see them. I'm not sure we're going to see Mike Scott and his crew in this incarnation again real soon. If you'd like to be my guest to go see the Waterboys on that self-same day, if you're a KCRW member and you haven't received tickets or a gift from us in the past 90 days and you'd like to attend the concert, if you call me now at 213-450-3524, I have tickets, pairs of tickets, for the Waterboys on Monday, December 10th at the Universal Amphitheater, available to our subscribers on a first-come, first-serve basis. And having given, although shortly, within, you know, like the next 30, 40 minutes, I'm going to give the entire show over to an appreciation and in-depth investigation of the Jazz Butcher and the Blue Airplanes. But I played a Blue Airplanes song to start things off, so I must play the new 12-inch from the JBC, don't you think? It's their cover of the Rolling Stones' We Love You, the 554 mix on Snap.

up across the street. Ooh, talking about blood sports, even the spectators get killed. You can see the cars, yeah, you just can't get out of their way.

0: Kim Deal is God. We have a whole bunch of new ones this year. Her and Rose Carlotti and who knows who else. I love that band. Second version of The Breeders, she and her sister, Kim Deal, along with her sister, had an early version of The Breeders back in Ohio some number of years ago. But now Kim's taken, she took a little time off from the Pixies. Tanya Donnelly took a little time off from Throwing Muses. Josephine Wiggs, who used to be with Perfect Disaster, is playing in the band. The album's called Pod. It's one of my favorites of the year, When I Was a Painter. Before that, the Pixies are going to be in town on the 13th of December at the Universal Amphitheater. I love the way Kim Deal and Black Francis's voice just meld. They completely merge, and then they kind of slide like a little, not quite out of phase. I don't mean it in that sense, but they kind of, one slips above or below, and you realize it is, in fact, two voices. This new album is really good, called Bossa Nova, Is She Weird? And I've been hearing great reports about their live shows in Europe, so Pixies, 13 December, Uniamp. From The Replacements, we had My Little Problem, Johnette Napolitano joining Paul Westerberg on the vocals there. On the album All Shook Down, snuck a little Jazz Butcher in there, the song She's on Drugs, from the album Cult of the Basement. The Heartthrobs themselves, yet another god. Rose Carlotti, who is the lead singer with that band, She's in a Trance, was the name of that piece from the album Cleopatra Grip. Jane Garcia, I adore you, but I must tell you that when I go to see a band, I don't go to see a band, I go to hear them. It's kind of fun when there's a visual, but I think I would rather, I really enjoyed the force and power of the Heartthrobs live show. It's nice when you have something to watch, but I tend to close my eyes and just turn into a drooling fool anyway, if it's any good, which I did for the Heartthrobs. From Julian Cope, yet another god here in this set. I have always been here before. It's a Rocky Erickson song off this new tribute album called Where the Pyramid Meets the Eye. From the new Ride album, Nowhere, we had Polar Bear. That's not out in this country yet. Look for the one called Smile. That's their first two British EPs that's just come out here on Sire Records. And yet another god, Steve Wynn in the first place, with Here's a Little Something to Remember Me By from the Kerosene Man album Saturday Night at Club Lingerie. Chuck Prophet, who's played guitar with Green on Red, is going to be part of that show as well. He's got a new album out called Brother Aldo. I'll tell you what I got. I mentioned the Pixies coming into the Universal Amphitheater. I have tickets. If you're a member of KCRW and you haven't received any gifts or tickets or whatever from us in the past 90 days, and you would like to go see the Pixies, give me a call now, 213-450-3524. I have tickets available to our members on a first-come, first-served basis for the Pixies at the Universal Amphitheater on Thursday night, the 13th of December. It's my mom's birthday.
1: Spend a day with Philip Marlowe. Look back at the Los Angeles of the 1940s in all of its tawdry glory through the hard-edged adventures of Raymond Chandler's famous detective, Philip Marlowe.
2: Personally, I think the blackmail angles are a big mistake. 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
3: You think Geiger ran that kind of business right out on the boulevard and I worked in it? 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
0: And night, which means there is no snap tomorrow night and Friday night. I'm, of course, going to be at the Roxy watching the Blue Airplanes and the Jazz Butcher, listening to them, watching them, yeah, because they're, well, watching the Blue Airplanes, you watch Wojciech dance, I'll tell you. And just the general antics of both bands, the combination is going to be a whole lot of fun. So Jason Bentley is going to be here doing Snap for me. I'll be back Monday night when Exene Cervenka is going to be my guest performing live. And I may well, on Monday night, have for us an acoustic Blue Butcher or Jazz Airplanes. We may actually get them in here and do something over the weekend with them. It's in the works. We're trying to sort this out. In the meantime, I'm going to spend this time, pretty much a lot of this time, until 10 o'clock, playing you music from both of these bands because they've both got a big body of work. Blue Airplanes going back to the Bop Bart album in 1984 that was their first, released in England on Abstract Records. And we'll have something from there. The Jazz Butcher's first album, A Bath in Bacon, goes all the way back to 1982. So these are people who have been guiding forces to me through, well, I don't know, a significant period in my life. I love them both. There is a wonderful rock attitude and sensibility, a goofiness and a literacy and intelligence, both idea-wise and musically, that I appreciate in both of these bands. I'm going to start off with a live version of the combination of songs Weightless and Stones that the Blue Airplanes did when they were here performing live on Snap in July. Listen for Angela Bruschini's guitar and Dan Stones. It's a treat. So this is them. Miss them at your own peril. It's Snap. I'm Deirdre on Wednesday night, just before Thanksgiving. I'm thankful for these bands.

caller number 9. We can all go for a quick drink after work. We could turn native. We could turn it's a way of life, but

Well, I'm far more. Oh, how easy is that? 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

0: It's brand new music from a group called Cake. Motorcade of Generosity is the name of this album, and that's Up So Close, Cake, from Stamen Music on KCRW. And Morning Becomes Eclectic. And then before that, we heard from Patricia Barber from Cafe Blue. She's a vocalist from Chicago. Inchworm is the track that we heard, and this is new on Premonition Records. The very top from a 1986 Shanaki recording. It's a various artists collection called Soweto Never Sleeps, classic female Zulu jive. And we heard one by the Dark City Sisters called Kulelo Lizwe. And that's the Dark City Sisters in this various artist collection to begin the hour and set. So I'm Liza Richardson. I'm sitting in for Chris DeRitas today and Wednesday and Friday. Tom Schnabel will be sitting in tomorrow and Thursday. I'm usually here for a new show on KCRW called Total Eclipse. That's Saturday and Sunday afternoons from 3 to 5. KCRW thanks the Lemley Theaters for their support. Now on screen at the Lemley's Monica Fourplex in Santa Monica, Minbo, from the maker of Tampopo. So, tickets coming up to see David Mamet's new film, Oleana. Also, tickets on the way to see Dave Alvin. He'll be performing at the Troubadour this Friday, November 11th. He'll be my guest. Wednesday in Morning Becomes Eclectic, in the 11 o'clock hour, join me for a visit with Dave Alvin. He'll be performing live. He has a new album out called The King of California. And also, he is the executive producer on a new, brand new compilation. It's a tribute to Merle Haggard, and it's entitled Tular Dust, Songwriter's Tribute to Merle Haggard. This is something from it. It's John Doe doing I Can't Hold Myself in Line on KCRW, and Morning Becomes Eclectic.
1: One, two, three.

0: The tune is Follow Me Home, and it's from Dire Straits' album Communique from 1979. Over the beginning of it, we heard an excerpt for Suite for Toy Piano, 1948, by John Cage. This is a New Albion new recording, and is performed by the Daughters of the Lonesome. That's John Cage at the beginning of that Dire Straits track, mixed over it. Then before that, we heard a track entitled El Pancalero, and this is one by Quinteto de la Trova, found on a collection called Casa de la Trova, Santiago de Cuba. It's an import from Mexico on Corazon Records. Casa de la Trova is the name of this various artist collection. Another various artist collection. Before that, at the top, we heard something from Tulare Dust, a songwriter's tribute to Merle Haggard. It's new on High Tone Records. Executive produced by Tom Russell and Dave Alvin. Dave Alvin will be my guest on Wednesday in Morning Becomes Eclectic in the 11 o'clock hour as I'm sitting in for Chris Doritas this Monday, Wednesday, and Friday. But from this album, we heard one from John Doe, featuring Smokey Hormel on guitar and Joey Warnicker on drums. John Doe singing and playing bass. I Can't Hold Myself in Line is the Merle Haggard track to begin the set on KCRW and Morning Becomes Eclectic. I'm Liza Richardson, and I'm usually here for Total Eclipse Saturday and Sunday afternoons, 3 to 5.
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Its morning becomes eclectic. The music here is by Daniel Lanois, and it's from a release entitled Trip, but it will not be commercially available, unfortunately. Da Luna Funk is the name of this track from Daniel Lanois. Before that, Sex Kills from Turbulent Indigo, new from Joni Mitchell. Right before that, Drums from Jim McGrath from Drum Spirit. We heard Djembe Ocean. This is new on Talkin' Drum Records, a label based in Santa Monica, actually. Jim McGrath. And at the top of the set, the Beastie Boys from Check Your Head. We heard Lighten Up from their 92 release. I'm Liza Richardson. I'm usually here for Total Eclipse, Saturday and Sunday afternoons from 3 to 5. But this week, I'm sitting in for Chris DeRitas, Monday, Wednesday, and Friday. Tom Schnabel sits in Tuesday and Thursday, and Chris is back next week. Coming up next, Paul Weller on KCRW.

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1: It's music from Outside. Crazy is the track. Outside, Planet Earth recording artist. You can find us on the Rebirth of Cool Volume 4. Before that, Bonnie Raitt from her album Taking My Time. We heard I Feel the Same, and at the top, Out of the Sinking, Paul Weller from the new single. This is KCRW Santa Monica, KCRY Indio Palm Springs, and KCRU Oxnard Ventura. KCRW, a community service of Santa Monica College, National Public Radio for more of Southern California. Liza Richardson here, sitting in for Chris Jaritis, who is back next week. Morning Becomes Eclectic continues after this news from NPR. KCRW thanks Landmark Theaters for their support, now on screen at the New Art Theater in West Los Angeles' Lacho Drum, an intoxicating musical journey tracing the 1,000-year path of the Rom peoples, commonly known as Gypsies.

It's an import on Creation Records. House of Dread is the name of the track from 360 Degrees by Dread Zone. That's the artist, Dread Zone. Before that, we heard from Nirvana from the Unplugged show in New York on MTV. Come As You Are, Nirvana. That's newly released. And then at the top, we heard from Iris DeMent from My Life. We heard Childhood Memories. And that's pretty new on Warner Brothers. KCRW thanks the Santa Monica Guest Quarters Suite Hotel for its support. Located just south of the freeway on 4th Street, Guest Quarters is an innkeeper for the overnight guest and restaurateur for Santa Monicans, providing breakfast, lunch, dinner, and Sunday brunch. I'm Liza Richardson, sitting in for Chris DeRitas today and Wednesday. And Friday, Wednesday in the 11 o'clock hour, please join me for a visit with Dave Alvin. Music from Dave Alvin coming up, as well as tickets to see him Friday night at the Troubadour. So stay tuned for that. Tom Schnabel sits in for Chris tomorrow and Thursday, and Chris is back next week sometime. My normal hours of operation on KCRW are Saturday and Sunday afternoons from 3 to 5. It's a new show. It's called Total Eclipse. I'm Liza Richardson, and you're listening to KCRW, and Morning Becomes Eclectic. And this is new. It's MC Solar with Ron Carter on bass.

0: On the way.
1: It's new music from Soul Coughing from the album Ruby Vroom. That's Janine. And it's new, produced by Chad Blake and Soul Coughing. Before that, Jump Monk, the Charles Mingus Quintet. And this you can find on a collection called 13 Pictures, the Charles Mingus Anthology on Rhino. And then at the top, we heard from MC Solar with Ron Carter playing bass on this track called Un Ang An Dangar. Okay, and this is from this collection. It's called Stolen Moments, Red Hot and Cool. And so all the proceeds go to benefit AIDS research and people living with AIDS. So that's MC Solar with Ron Carter at the top. And coming up next, Laurie Anderson on KCRW. And Morning Becomes Eclectic. I'm Liza Richardson sitting in for Chris Derides. KCRW invites you to participate in an urgent action in conjunction with Amnesty International. And this month, our prisoner of conscience is from Mexico. In June 1990, musician Manuel Manriquez was arrested by federal police. An indigenous native, he was tortured until he signed a murder confession that he could neither read nor understand. 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Amnesty believes that he has been unjustly condemned. So please participate in this urgent action. All you need to do is write a letter. 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Just ask for the urgent action material at 310-450-5183.
2: This year's election started out as a yawner. 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Immigration, health care, crime, and tobacco are all on the ballot. Not to mention Pete Wilson, Kathleen Brown, Dianne Feinstein, and Michael Huffington. I'm Warren Olney. Tuesday on KCRW, after the polls close, but before the votes are all counted, we'll get the projections from the California Field Poll. Up-to-the-minute results on all the cliffhangers with the California Election Report. 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

This is from a new import on Limbo Records by the group Gypsy. It's called Soundtracks. It's not a soundtrack, it's just called Soundtracks. It's by Gypsy. Before that, we heard Free Fall from the new Laurie Anderson release, Bright Red, new on Warner Brothers, to begin the set. It's 11:45. You know, I forgot about the calendar. So this is a belated calendar. On Morning Becomes Eclectic, I'm Liza Richardson, sitting in for Chris Derides. Today is Monday, November 7th, and tonight, New Music Monday series continues with Weeble World, Unique Cheerful Events, and the Nels Klein Trio at the Alligator Lounge starts tonight at 8:30 p.m. Coming up this Wednesday, November 9th, an evening of alternative experimental music by Morris Tepper and the Underthings at Tilly's in Santa Monica. That's at 9:30 p.m. Wednesday night. Hole with special guest Baruch Assault at the Hollywood Palladium on Wednesday night for a sold-out performance. Coming up Thursday night, November 10th, every Thursday night at Luna Park, it's Brass, a fat, jazzy beat club with DJs Marcus, Orlando, and Daz. And this week's special guests, the Soul Sonics. That's this Thursday night at Brass. 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That's this Friday. Also Friday, Joe Ely at the Coach House in San Juan Capistrano. And Sunday, Joe Ely moves to McCabe's Guitar Shop. That's Sunday, November 13th. Also this Sunday, classical North Indian musicians Ashish Khan and Zakir Hussain perform together for the first time at Herrick Chapel at Occidental College at 8:30 a.m. That's in the morning, this Sunday, November 13th. Also, Sunday evening at Luna Park, Richie Havens performs and Ween play at the Palace at 8 p.m. this Sunday night, November 13th. Stay tuned. Coming up, the music of Dave Alvin, as well as tickets to see Dave Alvin with Phil Cody at the Troubadour this Friday evening, November 11th. Tickets to that coming up. Please join me on Wednesday, November 9th, in the 11 o'clock hour as Dave Alvin joins me in the studio. I'm Liza Richardson. I'm usually here for Total Eclipse Saturday and Sunday, 3 to 5 in the afternoon. But right now, it's still Morning Becomes Eclectic. This is by request. It's Reverend Horton Heat on KCRW.

It's the music of Dave Alvin, I Won't Be Leavin', from his album. It's new on High Tone Records. It's called King of California. Just came out a couple months ago. And then before that, we heard from Reverend Horton Haight from the Full Custom Gospel Sounds of the Reverend Horton Haight, which came out on Sub Pop not recently, but this is his for a visit with Dave Alvin, the man that we just heard from his album King of California. Give us a call. We have 5 pairs of tickets for our subscribers to see Dave Alvin at the Troubadour this Friday, November 11th at 8 p.m. If you have not received tickets from us in the past 90 days, give us a call now with your member number at 310-450-3524 for a chance to win tickets to see Dave Alvin. These tickets are available to our subscribers only on a first-come, first-served basis. My thanks to Liz Seifer, Tracy Saratine, and Ariana Morgenstern for producing the calendar and for assisting me. This is Jimi Hendrix.

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1: The tune is entitled Villanova Junction, and it's newly released on MCA. It's called Woodstock Jimi Hendrix Concerts. This is KCRW Santa Monica, KCRY Indio Palm Springs, and KCRU Oxnard Ventura. 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

We are listening to new music from the Budos Band. From the new Budos Band EP. This is called Hidden Hand. Before that, music from Michael Jackson. Poor Michael. We heard Michael Jackson from the History Collection, Past, Present, and Future. We heard Michael covering The Beatles' Come Together. Michael with the Jackson 5 doing Jackson Brown's Doctor My Eyes. That's from the album Looking Through the Windows. ABC, that was the Konishar Yashaharo remix from a Japanese remix collection of Jackson 5 tracks. And we started off with the Jackson 5, I'll Be There. That was the Minus remix. Ladies and gentlemen, boys and girls, I am Gary Calamar, and this is KCRW and KCRW.com. We've got a fine show for you tonight, if I do say so myself. We've got new music from Wilco, new music from Wolfmother and 07, Florence and the Machine, Regina Spektor and Etta James, band out of Denmark called The Choir of Young Believers. And we'll hear from Black Moth Super Rainbow, Black Rebel Motorcycle Club, The Black Keys, The Black Lips, The Black Box Recorder. I think we'll stop at Black Oak, Arkansas. And we've got some tickets to see Sarah Love. She's going to be at The Mint. That is happening Friday, July 10th. We will be giving 5 pairs of tickets away to our subscribers just a little bit later on in the show. So stick around. I'm Gary Calamar, and this is KCRW and KCRW.com.

That one's called Action Reaction. It's from a group out of Copenhagen called Choir of Young Believers. The album is called This Is for the White in Your Eyes. M. Ward did Four Beginners from his latest called Hold Time. R.E.M. with a live version of Driver 8 from 1984 at the Aragon Ballroom in Chicago. It appears on the deluxe edition of the REM album called Reckoning. And we started off with Wilco from Wilco the Album and Bull Black Nova. Next up, we've got music from the Black Moss Super Rainbow. This one's called Twin of Myself. It's a remix by the Go Team. It's KCRW and KCRW.com.

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This is new from Yola Tango.

That is music from the great Bo Diddley from a recent collection called Bo Diddley Gold. We heard Ride On, Josephine, Ride On. And let's see, when was that from? From February 1960, from the album Bo Diddley is a Gunslinger. We also heard from Yola Tango from their forthcoming release, a track called Periodically Double or Triple. God Help the Girl, that is Stuart Murdoch from Belle and Sebastian. We heard the title track, and we started off with Black Moss Super Rainbow, Twin of Myself, which is the Go Team remix. Up next, we've got some new music from Regina Spektor. Her new album is called Far. We're going to hear from that in just a moment. We're going to start this little set off with a song that Regina recorded for the Weeds program, a TV show that I used to work on, and we got Regina to do a version of the main theme for us a couple years back. Music from Regina Spektor here on KCRW and KCRW.com.

life's a god when a doctor calls after some routine tests. No one's laughing at God when it's gotten real late. Their kid's not back from that party yet.

We are listening to the band Polkestra. The track called Ludwig van Polka from the album Apocalypse Now. Regina Spektor before that, her new album is called Far. And we heard the lovely song called Laughing With. And we started off with Regina Spektor doing her version of Little Boxes that she recorded for the Weeds TV show a couple years back.

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We are a community service of Santa Monica College. Back to the polka.

It's from Sarah Love. She has got a new album, but this is from a recent EP that she put out called the Young Eyes EP, doing Beck's Time Bomb. The Cars before that, Moving in Stereo. Ancient Astronauts before that, new from 18th Street Lounge Records. The album's called We Are to Answer. We heard I Came Running, and we started off with Gomez and Airstream Driver from their new album, A New Tide. Coming up in just a moment, for those about to rock, we salute you. We've got new music from Wolf Mother.

That is Florence and the Machine. Dog Days Are Over. That was the Optimo remix. They have a new album out called Lungs. That remix is on a EP called A Lot of Love, A Lot of Blood from I Am Sound. Florence and the Machine. Before that, Black Rebel Motorcycle Club from their debut album, Whatever Happened to My Rock and Roll. Kasabian have a new one. It's called The West Rider Pauper Lunatic Asylum. We heard Fast Fuse, and we started off with a new one from Wolf Mother. The new album is called Cosmic Egg, and we heard Background. Phoenix performed tonight at the Wiltern Theater. Our roving reporter out there, Chris Doritas, just gave me a call, said it was an amazing show, and I think it's just about letting out right now. Also, if you weren't able to make the show and you'd like to hear the band live, they're going to be on with Jason Bentley tomorrow morning on Morning Becomes Eclectic in the 11 o'clock hour. They've got a new album out called Listomania. No, it's called Wolfgang Amadeus Phoenix, and we're going to listen to the opening track from the album. It's called Listomania. New from Phoenix on KCRW and KCRW.com.

That is new from 07. Everything Up is the title of the track. It's forthcoming. The album's coming out later this year, called Yeah Ghost. Bjork, before that, we heard All Is Full of Love. That is from a new live album. I think it was recorded live in the studio. Songs from the Volta tour. We heard All Is Full of Love. The album is called Voltaic. Coming soon from Nonesuch Records. We heard Rhinoceros before that, the French band Mind City, from their new one called Futurino. Just Jack from the UK, Embers from the album All Night Cinema, and Phoenix started off the set. The album is Wolfgang Amadeus Phoenix, and we heard Listomania. That goes to all the people who have seen the band tonight, and to everybody else as well. And by the way, if you want to hear more from Phoenix, they're going to be right here at KCRW tomorrow morning, joining Jason Bentley on Morning Becomes Eclectic. Phoenix will be here in the 11 o'clock hour. This last week, kind of a bad week for celebrity deaths, big pop culture icons, Michael Jackson, of course, and Farrah Fawcett. And just to add an extra level of bad luck, I guess people were sort of half-joking, saying Farrah kind of got the short end of the stick because she got bounced off the front pages by Michael's death. And we're not going to let that happen. We're going to play this next set for Farrah Fawcett, who passed away last week from Charlie's Angels and elsewhere. This set goes out for her. I am Gary Calamar, and this is KCRW.

Some music there for an angel. We heard him doing Elvis Costello's The Angels Want to Wear My Red Shoes. That is from a collection called Almost You, The Songs of Elvis Costello. Sarah McLachlan before that did Angel, the Dusted remix. Appears on one of her compilations called Remixed. Roxy Music, Angel Eyes from a Greatest Hits compilation. And we started off with Kirsty McCall, Angel, Jay's edit from the Angel remixes. I am Gary Calamar, and this is KCRW and KCRW.com. Sunvolt have a new album. It's called American Central Dust, and we're going to play a track from it right now. This one's called Dynamite, new from Sunvolt. When

Big Star with September Girls, taken from a double CD set. It's actually just been reissued from Fantasy Records and Ardent Records. It combines two of the Big Star records called Number One Record and Radio City. And Radio City is the one that we took September Girls off of. Jason Lytle before that. Yours Truly, The Commuter, the title track from the new one from Jason Lytle. Connor Oberst and the Mystic Valley Band did To All the Lights in the Window from the new one called Outer South. And we started off with Sunvolt and Dynamite from the new album American Central Dust. I am Gary Calamar, and this is KCRW and KCRW.com.

That was music from the Black Keys from their album Attack and Release, track called All You Ever Wanted. Before that, we heard from Jimmy Scott, the title track of his album from a few years back called Heaven, the Talking Heads song. And we started off with Etta James, who it turns out did not perform at the Hollywood Bowl tonight. She was scheduled to perform with Adele. And I'm not quite sure what happened. I think some illness, perhaps. And I guess, you know, good luck had it that Miss Chaka Khan was available, and she stepped in at the last minute. I heard the show was quite excellent with Chaka, and we hope Etta's okay. She did I'd Rather Go Blind, classic track. Also, a couple of people called. You know, we played the song Jimmy Scott Heaven, and the lyric goes, Heaven is a place where nothing ever happens. And we had a few people correct me on that and said that heaven is a place where very little happens. Not nothing. There's not a lot that's happening in heaven, but there is some activity there. So, again, I stand corrected. Also, leaving us this last week, leaving the Earth Sky Saxon from the Seeds. They were out of Texas, and they had a few hits in the 60s, Pushing Too Hard, and I Can't Seem to Make You Mine. Very sort of Rolling Stones influenced, and Sky Saxon passed away this last week after a brief illness. So we're going to play a track from his band, The Seeds, and we're going to play Can't Seem to Make You Mine. It's KCRW and KCRW.com.

0: We are listening to music from a compilation called The Sounds of Ohm Records. This is Cates and DPL doing Magdalena. Before that, a few tracks from Sky Saxon and The Seeds. We heard Mr. Farmer, that one, I think all these came out in 1967, taken off a collection called The Seeds from GNP Crescendo Records. Mr. Farmer was also included on the soundtrack for the Cameron Crowe film Almost Famous. Pushing Too Hard and Can't Seem to Make You Mine from the late Sky Saxon. Hopefully they won't be pushing too hard on him where he's going. But we wish him a peaceful rest. I am Gary Calamar, and this is KCRW, subscriber-supported, 89.9 KCRW in Santa Monica, KCRI in Deal Palm Springs, KCRU Oxnard Ventura, and KCRY Mojave and the Antelope Valley. 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Just 99 cents in the App Store at iTunes. Coming up in just a moment, Mr. Eric J. Lawrence will take over the microphone for the next few hours. He's got a great show planned. He's got an incredible show planned, I should say. Would that be correct?
1: Yes.
0: Yes. It is incredible. So stick around for that. Thank you all for listening. Very special thanks to the Queen of Quincy, Massachusetts, Miss Allison Vidoli. And I look forward to seeing you back here next Sunday night, 9 until midnight. You can check out this show online all week, 24/7. Have a great week.

KCRW in Santa Monica, featuring the Big E and Bent, Eclectic for a Saturday.

0: Doors of My Heart again on KCRW in Santa Monica, English Beat. Frank and Roger taking the lead on vocals there with Doors of Your Heart. Started out back there, Mr. Wilcox, thank you very much for an incredibly interesting first part of Saturday Becomes Eclectic / Bent Music for a Saturday. Are we at June 19th? Wait, let me check the log. Yes, that's the number of the day. Jean-Michel Jarre's Oxygene, Elvis Costello. If you've been listening to my show, Miss O'Donoghue's show, for a while, way back in February we talked about a news story which seemed pretty incredible. Elvis Costello was going to be playing with the Royal Philharmonic in London. Damned if he didn't. That's part of what came out of it. I'm Your Toy, Elvis Costello, live in London just this last February. Pretty amazing. I'm Your Toy. Clash with One More Time, Linton Kwesi Johnson from his new, not really new, his latest album, Dread Beat and Blood. All We Doin' Is Defendin'. Clash again with Crooked Music and Somebody Got Murdered. And then English Beat, Doors of Your Heart.
1: F-R-G-K. FRGK. It's a geological term meaning funny rock, God knows. And it's a show here on KCRW, bringing you unusual, experimental, and otherwise hard to classify music. From Sun Ra to Stockhausen, Steve Reich to Carla Bley, Derek Bailey to Public Image, Can to Red Crayola.

0: Join me Saturday, June 19th for a special edition of Da Capo, a birthday tribute to actor Ki Luk. We'll hear some of his favorite music, a few surprise musical birthday presents, and thoughts on music of philosophers and musicians through the ages. That's Saturday night, June 19th at 6 p.m., a musical birthday celebration for Ki Luk.
1: It's tonight. It is June 19th. Robert Fripp has had the charming presence of mind to see that King Crimson put out another album. They'll be here in August over at The Greek. The new album is called Beat. At first, Miss O'Donoghue got real excited. I looked at it and thought it said Bent, but he wouldn't do that, would he? It's called Beat, and this is the cut called Two Hands. Adrian Belew taking a large lead on this album, but Fripp, Levin, and Bruford definitely there as well. King Crimson on KCRW.

0: 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My name is Deirdre O'Donohue. It's a Saturday morning, and we're listening to things like the brand new King Crimson album, Two Hands, the name of the cut, written by, lyrics by Margaret Ballou, Adrian's wife. Kind of an interesting album. It's called Beat. It's brand new. Brian Eno from his Another Green World album did Golden Hours. Pat Metheny Group, Nana Vasconcelos, decidedly in the lead on Barcarolle from the new Off-Ramp album. And Weather Report, When It Was Now, from their record record of a couple months back. I hope you're going to be one of the people who gets to see them today at the Playboy Jazz Festival. I don't have to warn you not to get sunburned.
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But maybe you can't get tickets for the Playboy Jazz Festival. Maybe you can't even get tickets for E.T., and there hasn't been any sun to speak of in rather a long time. So what are you going to do? Well, given that you're listening to KCRW, we've got something to cheer up the end of your weekend. What are you doing tomorrow night, for example? If you'd like to have a good laugh. Now, Brad, who's here answering the phones with me, mentioned that perhaps you in the audience know this piece of copy, this information by heart. But I'm going to jazz it up a bit because I had the opportunity to see this, and this is a personal endorsement from Miss O'Donohue, Ray Diplomacy, a nuclear comedy which features Garrett Morris, you may have seen him on Saturday Night Live, and a number of other people doing a real good job, real fine cast. Diplomacy is playing over at the Odyssey Theater Ensemble in West Los Angeles. That's at the intersection of Santa Monica Boulevard and Bundy. Curtain times are 8 p.m. Thursday through Saturday and 7 p.m. on Sundays. The Hollywood Reporter says this Gerald Zeiman production scores megaton laughs. It is an awful lot of fun. Diplomacy, no, Dramalogue calls Diplomacy, quote, an hilarious on-the-mark satire enacted by a top-notch cast directed with flair and admirable timing. If you'd like a reservation, you can call the Odyssey Theater Ensemble at 826-1626. Or if you're very clever, you're going to call 450-5183, and you can attend Diplomacy as the guest of KCRW. We have some tickets for you. It's a play I definitely recommend. The concept of a nuclear satire or nuclear comedy may seem a bit like gallows humor, but it's real good. It takes us to the brink of Armageddon and brings us back one time. Not unlike these shows. So the phones seem to be all lighted up. Brad's there taking your calls. 450-5183-KCRW for Diplomacy. And if you don't get a free pair of tickets, give them a call at 826-1626, because, boy, is it worth seeing. Okay. Crack back into music. This is an import, a cherry red import, called Taboos by The Passage on KCRW.

0: Martha Davis and the Motels from their new album All For One, sounding an awful lot like Motown. My Forever Mine on KCRW in Santa Monica. My name is Deirdre O'Donohue. I've been sitting here making Saturday morning become as eclectic for you as I can think of, playing things like Fibonacci's. Fibonacci, by the way, was the 12th century, I believe, Italian mathematician who tried to figure out how many rabbits two rabbits could make in a given period of time and consequently developed the Fibonacci theorem of exponential multiplication. It's also a marvelous Los Angeles band with an EP out from which we listened to Somnambulist, and then the Penguin Cafe Orchestra did The Ecstasy of Dancing Fleas from an album I highly recommend. It's a compilation of Editions EG music, just called First Edition. All kinds of good things on it. Eno, Manzanera, Fripp, Nickaboom, all kinds of good things. No, that's not his name, that's the name of the song. And we listened to Phil Manzanera do Criollo from his recent Impossible Guitars album, as well as Martha Davis and the Motels.
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0: You can hear Word Jazz on Thursday nights at 9:30, right here on KCRW. Okay, it's about time to clear out all these synthesizers and Durruti columns and strange instruments and things from the studio and make way for the saxophones and cornets and stuff as John McNally comes in with the sounds of traditional jazz until noon, then Sandy Jewell with Caribbean music from noon to two. Stay tuned to KCRW. We are the radio station of your wildest dreams. It is where the air is better. Deirdre O'Donohue, signing out for a Saturday, June 19th. Welcome summer this week. We'll start closing it up with some live. Life during wartime.

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